is something I used to say to myself quite often. No, I love that song. I love Bros, okay? Yes, it's out there. I love Bros. And I remember back in 1986 or 87, somewhere around there, buying the album, their first album, Push, and I had to get my then brother's, well, he's still my brother, actually, my brother's then girlfriend, to go into WH Smith's and buy the album for me, because I didn't want to go in there and pay for it or get it myself, because I thought people would look at me and go, why does he, someone like him, like Bros? But I just do. So the next song, right? Okay, here we go. Next song. Because everybody knows that I grew up in South Africa. I spent a lot of time in South Africa. This is Johnny Craig and Scatlings of Africa. Enjoy the Mid-Morning Mix with Malks on Vintage Radio.

Bit of Johnny Craig for you. Yeah, something from my South African days. I've got his whole album on here, so be careful. Next, right, okay, now, it's 6 minutes past 11 on this Friday morning, the 10th of April. You're going to not hear my voice for the next three songs, but you got to tell me what the link is. 0742 144 1409, and we're going to start with Wang Chung, Dancehall Days.

go on. Did anybody get it? Come on, come on. Let's see. Cooking While Dancing. All the singers were stoned when they sang it. But the link is the word dance. They all had the word dance in the title. As simple as that, wasn't it? See, Wang Chung, Dance All Days, Men With Their Hats, The Safety Dance, and Reflex, The Politics of Dancing. See? This show just isn't just thrown together, you know? It's planned. Okay, it's thrown together. Thompson Twins, Doctor Doctor. The Mid-Morning Mix with Alks on Vintage Radio. The Beating Heart of Birkenhead.

0742 144 1409. Any messages and any song requests or anything like that, or even just get in touch and say you're really enjoying the music, or can you stop playing that music? Can you play something else? You can't say that. Well, you can say it. I won't listen because it's my show and I can do what I want. It's Friday. It's the 10th of April. Gosh, 2 months I was away and we missed Easter and Valentine's Day. Oh, my goodness. So Rick Astley is one of the songs I'm going to play now. And the reason being is because it's another song that it's from my past. I used to do karaoke on this and I cannot believe that. So I used to say this to Sarah all the time. I'm never going to give you up and et cetera, whatever he sings. And then I played her the video of me doing the karaoke. I've never seen anyone run so fast.

Rick Astley's Never Gonna Give You Up, and so far, I've achieved all of what he sings. I haven't let her down, I haven't made her cry, etc., etc., etc., etc., etc. Phew, not easy, though. But honestly, when I played the video of me singing that song, I didn't realise she could do the 100 metres in 7.3 seconds. It was that quick. This is Blondie, Island of Lost Souls.

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And don't forget, on WhatsApp, on 07421 44 09. And we look forward to hearing from you.

Kim Wilde, you came. There's only 26 minutes left. 26 minutes. Where's the time gone? Sorry, did somebody shout that's too long? Rude. 0742 144 1409. If you want any requests in, Lloyd Cole and the Commotions. Lost Weekend.

0: How do you follow up a great song, Lost Weekend, Lloyd Cole and the Commotions? How do you follow that one up? Well, hopefully Mark Lees, who's going to be on a repeat 12 till 2, the all-time music greats, after this, is listening. Because I know he likes this song, and I like this song, so I'm following up with Toy Dolls, Nelly the Elephant.
1: To Bombay, a travelling circus came. They brought an intelligent elephant, and Nelly was her name. One dark night, she slipped her iron chain, and off she ran to Hindustan and was never seen.

0: 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And we look forward to hearing from you.
1: Thanks, Mark. As I said, he's going to be on at 12 o'clock. 12 till 2 with a repeat of his all-time music great show. That was Martika, Toy Soldiers. And I'm sorry, there was 9 seconds left and I cut her off. I apologise about that. But this is going to be High Fidelity, the Kids from Fame. And there's only 15 minutes to go. 0742 144 1409.

It's weird, you know, because sitting here singing all these songs and I sound exactly like the people singing those songs. I know, it's quite remarkable. It really is. This is Red Box and Lean On Me. It's a mid-morning mix of Malks on Vintage Radio, the beating heart of Birkenhead. Head. Even. Not heed.

That's the Proclaimers' letter from America. I think I've got my timings just about spot on, actually. That's the last song coming up now. It's going to be Talking Heads, Road to Nowhere, because often when I first started my new job, I didn't know where I was going, driving around in my little van, sat nav leading me to certain different directions, going, your destination's on the right, and it's not, it's on the left. You need to carry on another 2 miles, but it's like, well, I'm going past it now. Why? It's just there. Listen, I hope you all have a wonderful day, a wonderful weekend, and a wonderful week ahead. Thank you so much for listening to me on my first show back. I've been Lionel Malkin. This has been the Mid-Morning Mix with Malks on Vintage Radio, the beating heart Birkenhead. As I say, I'll be back again next week at 10 o'clock till 12 o'clock on Friday. Thank you again so much, and enjoy your week ahead. Thanks, guys.

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Should have been a hit, but it's a great single anyway. The Searchers there, of course, and Hearts in Their Eyes from, what, 1982? Yeah. Lots of bands tried to release singles and have hits again in 1982, and I think the Kinks were the only one that was quite successful, being honest. Here's the Merseybeats with a little thing called Sorrow.

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But now I'm back to let you know that I can really shake up.

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That was supposed to be Forget Me Not by Eden Kane. But it was Eden Kane singing another song, and I don't even know what it was called, but there you go. I have got Forget Me Not by, I think I've got Adam Faith singing it. I'll just check and see if it's there. I don't know. It could be there. Oh, no. No. Not at all. Well, there is, but I don't know if it's the same record or not. I don't know. Let's give it a quick. That's the one. See, I know this version.

Actually, we get there eventually, don't we? No idea what the other Eden Kane record was, but that was Forget Me Not. That was the record I wanted. And that was actually called Forget Me Not as well, but there you go. Let's have a classic one from Adam Faith, and I think Sandy Shaw recorded this as well. Start Feeling Sorry For Yourself.

Billy Fiori, of course, and In Thoughts of You, 1965, great song. And a big song too. And here's the song which the Beatles recorded and put on their first LP, but this is the original, Arthur Alexander.

Wavelength, great song indeed. A little thing called simply Hurry Home. Classic one from XTC now. This is Sensors Working Overtime.

XTC there, great song, since it's working overtime. That's about it for me today. I'm going to say bye-bye. I'll be back on Sunday morning with more of the same between 10 and 12. Mixed it up as I go on. That's about it for me today. I'm going to say bye-bye. Enjoy the rest of the weekend. Excuse me. I'll leave you with a local lad that's done really good for himself. Nathan Carter.

lovely song to start off with, hey? That's a great song from Vicky Leandros from the Eurovision Song Contest. A little thing called simply Come What May. Great. I don't know if that won it or not, I don't know. Anyway, very good afternoon to you. Richard Wall here on Vintage Radio, playing lots of good stuff for the next 2 hours. And here's a group you don't hear on the radio these days, Hot Chocolate.

Hot Chocolate there, and Brother Louie. It's one of the few records of theirs you don't hear on the radio these days, but there you go. It's Richard Wall here on Vintage Radio, right through till 6 o'clock. Here's the sound of Jimmy Rogers.

0: Christoph, Cass Stevens with Rick Wakeman on the keyboards there. And Morning Has Broken, of course. We all used to sing that in school, in the primary school, many, many years ago. Here's a great song from Cliff Richard.
1: Help

excellent. He always makes excellent singles. It's a shame that some of them are no longer hits today, because I think some people seem to think, you know, he's past his sell-by date. But no, if he can still sell records, you know, he's still got it. Cliff Richard, great song there called P.S. Please. Right, now, here's a Merseybeat one for you from a group who are actually called Confucius, but they're also known originally as The Hideaways. This is a great song. This is called the Brandenburg Concerto.

There we go, Confucius, also known as the Hideaway. You can spot Frankie Connor's voice in that one. And the Brandenburg Concerto, that's what it was, which I've tried to think was actually written by the same people who wrote all the hits by Dave D, Dozy, Beaky, Mick and Titch. And this one's called Hideaway.

come to the computer. That says that's the original version of What to Do, but I know for a fact it isn't. But there you go. Buddy Holly with the Fireballs and What to Do. Before that, we had the Bobby Fuller Four with Think It Over. And this is a song the late, great Buddy Holly should have recorded. This is Bobby V.

There we are. That's it. Brian Hyland there, and If Mary's There. Great song indeed. All right, let's continue with a bit of Chris Montez.

Suzy Quatro, a classic one from her called If You Can't Give Me Love. And right now on Vintage Radio, for the very, very first time on Community Radio, this is the brand new record from Suzy Quatro. This is called Little Miss Lovely.

There you go, the new record from Susie Quatro, Little Miss Lovely, and that's available right now. This is the Live of Birds, great single.

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Jimmy Rogers. Jimmy Rogers there with the... I'll have that running there. Sorry. Yeah, Jimmy Rogers there. And who better to get in to join you than Louis Armstrong on trumpet, uncredited at the time, and Lil Hardin Armstrong, Louis's wife, on piano. The father of country music, Jimmy Rogers. We get in this show via Louis Armstrong, of course. Welcome to the Swing's the Thing. Hope you enjoy me for the next hour, and then stay with us for another 2.5 hours when John Jenkins joins me for the Garden Party radio show. And we're going to carry on now with Harry Connick Jr. Don't Get Around Much Anymore.

missed the Saturday dance. Heard they crowded the floor. Couldn't

Hey, Harry Connick Jr. Don't get around much anymore. Classic from Duke Ellington there and Bob Russell. Originally called Never No Lament before the lyrics were written. There you go, Duke Ellington tune. And that was released about 1940 originally. Harry Connick Jr. version much later, of course. How about some Frank Sinatra? How about you?

0: Frank Sinatra and How About You, song composed by Burton Lane with lyrics by Ralph Freed. There you go, from Babes on Broadway, starred Judy Garland. Okay, we're going to play something by from a CD by Emma Smith, Jazz Standards Volume 1. Played a few songs from this, but not for a few weeks, so I'm going to play another one now. I always remember at Par Jazz when Rosie got up, she would always do this song, My Heart Belongs to Daddy.
1: While tearing out a game of golf, I may make a play for the caddy.

0: Great stuff to hear from Emma Smith. Jazz Standards Volume 1 is the album. Track 9, My Heart Belongs to Daddy. I might play some more off that today. If not, I'll carry on playing it next week. Is something that was sent in to me. This is Natasha Seal, and this is a track called Euston Stirs.
1: They cancelled your train, they lost your gain. You hear a piano through the crowd.

Natasha Seal and Euston Stairs. Natasha's a singer, songwriter and actor, working class background, and made it from being expelled from school to being a student at Lipper. And that track, Euston Stairs, comes from an EP called Two Pigeons and a Pizza Box. And she launched the EP down in Pizza Express Live, which is quite a venue, actually, down in Chelsea. And, she's quite active with the Birth Trauma Association, driven by her own experiences with pregnancy complications, loss, PTSD and recovery. But she sounds like one hell of a singer and one hell of a songwriter to me. Natasha Seal, Euston Stairs. This is Joe Lossney's orchestra. Put him in a box.

Yeah, Joe Lawson's orchestra, put them in a box. I really like that song. We have played the Doris Day version a number of times, and Doris Day's version was featured in the film Romance on the High Seas. It's a Sammy Cahn, Julie Stein number. All right. I can't believe I'm doing this now, and anyone who knows me won't believe it either. anyone who knows me knows I don't actually like listening to the Beatles. These aren't the Beatles. This is Jeremy Sassoon from his new album, Older and Wiser. And you'll know this song.

Michael Bublé, Can't Buy Me Love, of course. And before that, Jeremy Sassoon with, what was it? Let It Be. There you go. Two Beatles written songs, Lennon McCartney songs, done in different styles there. Hope you enjoyed those. We're going to a guy I've not seen for some time now, Phil Shotton Quartet. And this was recorded in Crosstown Studios in Liverpool. And this is St. Thomas.

Okay, there you go, Phil Shotton Quartet with St. Thomas. And interesting story behind that song. Made famous by Sonny Rollins, tenor saxophonist. And he's often credited as its composer, but it was really, it'd been around a while, and it comes from a Danish song that was called Det var en lørdag aften. And his mother, it was from the Virgin Islands, used to do a nursery rhyme to him with that tune. He always remembered it. He always called it St. Thomas for whatever reason. But the original, Randy Weston, the year before he before Sonny Rollins released, he released the same tune under the title Fire Down There on his Get Happy album. There's another album called Get Happy. It's one of my favourite of all time, Elvis Costello and the Attractions. Anyway, enough about St. Thomas and the Phil Shotton Quartet there, recorded at Crosstown Studios with Matt Lawton on bass, Dr. Tom on piano. This is Billie Holiday, You Turn the Tables on Me.

Billie Holiday, You Turn the Tables on Me. Brilliant stuff. Favourite version of that is by Anita O'Day, of course. Bound to be. This is from classical guitarist Eleanor Kelly. Been playing some tracks from her. Recent release, tribute to Carmen Guzman, and Dedicatoria is the name of the album. And this track is called Tango Para Billie.

There you go. Eleanor Kelly from the album Dedicatoria, which is a tribute to Carmen Guzman from Argentina. And that was Tango Parabili. Hope you enjoyed that. This you should enjoy. Absolutely superb singer. This is Nothing Good Happens After Midnight. And Ashley Pizzotti.

Ashley Pizzotti, Nothing Good Happens After Midnight, from the album We've Only Just Begun, released in 2019. And that was a track that she co-wrote with Alexander Weitz. And there you go, excellent stuff. She does covers and writes her own stuff as well. Brilliant voice. Not long to go now, just looking at the time there. Here's some Count Basie and Joe Williams. All right, okay, you win.

Count Basie and Joe Williams. All right, okay, you win. All right, we need a bit of Dean Martin in our lives, I think. Dean Martin and Jerry Lewis, Sway.

0: favourite, Dean Martin and Jerry Lewis, the Sway. Great song. We've not much time left. I'm going to stick one of my favourite songs on to fade out, and we'll be back in a minute with the Garden Party radio show. John's arrived, so good morning, John.
1: Good morning, David. I can't hear myself.
0: That's okay, because you're not headphoned and all the rest of it yet. Well, you are headphoned, but you turned down. Because I surprised you by talking to you.
1: Yeah, okay.
0: All right, we'll be back with you in a minute. This is a few seconds of Julie London's No Moon at All.

0: Good morning and welcome to the Garden Party Radio Show here at Vintage Radio. And for the next 2.5 hours, hope you'll join us for some of the best in country, Americana, folk and local music. And obviously I'm lost for words.
1: Forgetful.
0: But John won't be. Hi, John.
1: Good morning, David. Are you stop taking your medication or something?
0: I have,
1: yeah.
0: Thought okay. I'd try without it. It's not working.
1: No, okay. Yeah, it's second week on the run, not being on time. So,
0: absolutely. Might, you'll
1: probably put
0: no up. To make a note in your diaries, everyone.
1: Well, they might put a plaque up outside the building. One of those blue ones.
0: A blue one, yeah. That'd be fair enough. Yeah, you do that. Yeah. We'll get it ordered today.
1: Yeah, if you remember.
0: I've got no chance of that, mate. We're going to...
1: Have you had a good week, anyway?
0: It was all right.
1: Can you not remember?
0: No, not really, no. Can't remember what I did. Went for a walk on Wednesday in New Brighton. That was good. The Mermaid Walk, you look it up on the internet. Yeah. And, we had a...
1: Why is it a mermaid walk when...
0: Because around New Brighton, there's these mermaids everywhere.
1: Yeah, but mermaids haven't got any feet, so...
0: Well, they weren't walking.
1: Yeah, I know that, but it seems like a contradiction, you know.
0: Well, we to see them, we had to walk. It wasn't them. They were staying where they were, flopping about.
1: Yeah.
0: It's
1: just a really strange phrase, mermaid walk. You wouldn't imagine those words again.
0: Yeah, they sort of walk on their tail fin.
1: Yeah.
0: So there's half a dozen of them, six of them around New Brighton, and I think we saw four of them.
1: Oh, great.
0: And then we...
1: Would you the two in the sea?
0: Do what?
1: Would you the two in the sea or something?
0: Well, I don't know where they were. No, I don't think we walked far enough. We also stopped for a nice lunch, and then the pubs got in the way. And
1: it was
0: a good day all around, really.
1: Yeah, I didn't go to that one, sadly.
0: You didn't. That's why it was a good day.
1: Yeah, I know that. Yeah. I saw that you were in the sea shanty yesterday.
0: I was. I popped in there on Wednesday because the others were waiting for me because I was late.
1: Yeah,
0: the bus lied to me and got me there too late for my train.
1: Yeah, public transport's awful, isn't it?
0: And the others were waiting in the sea shanty, and we went in there and collected them, and we went off on our walk. And then Friday, myself and Anne-Marie we had Bo, our granddaughter, and we used our twirlies to get ourselves from Lydiat to New Brighton, and we went to the sea shanty to see the folk doctors.
1: Very good.
0: Packed out as it usually is when they have those gigs on.
1: It isn't when I'm playing.
0: Sea shanty. It is quite well attended.
1: I'm playing in 2 weeks, by the way. Yesterday.
0: We'll see.
1: On my own, a solo gig.
0: So. On your own, solo by me.
1: I'll
0: come in solo.
1: Pip has got other things, and I didn't ask the band. And I just thought...
0: You couldn't fit a band there.
1: Well, you could, but it wouldn't be room for the audience.
0: Yes.
1: And it gives me a chance to play a lot of new songs. I've written about 15 now. And a lot of old songs, which I've never played, and there's hundreds of them. So, yeah, it's nice to sort of flex me musical discography, to say. Yeah. So.
0: Well, it's discographies if you don't record them, not on the disc.
1: Well, there's some that have been recorded. And I'm going to do a lot of... There's a few covers that I've got in mind as well. So, including Cliff Richard.
0: Talking to Cliff Richard, Cliff Howth was there yesterday as well.
1: Yeah, I saw that, yeah.
0: Yeah, and afterwards, myself and Anne-Marie and Bo went for a... Well, Bo was on backing vocals, by the way, during the gig, along with Alton from the Folk Doctors, Grandson. We had a walk around New Brighton again and went to the same cafe, Driftwood, is it? I can't remember now. That we went to on Wednesday, and really good both times, recommended.
1: Yeah, good.
0: All right.
1: Okay, good.
0: Let's play some music, John.
1: That's what we're here for, isn't it?
0: You put a late entry in.
1: Yeah,
0: do you want to play that one now, yeah?
1: Yeah, I want to dedicate this one to our friend Maria, who passed away last week. Very sad. I won't go into all the details, but it was expected but unexpected, if you know what I mean. So she's Lynn's best friend, or she was Lynn's best friend, and I've known her myself for 40 years even. You know, everyone's comforting Lynn, but I need a little bit of comfort myself as well, because it's sad. But this was the song that she used to get up on a karaoke and sing, and apparently she was awful.
0: It's not an easy song to sing this.
1: And that's probably why it's Lynn's best friend, because Lynn's bloody awful as well on karaoke. As well, so yeah.
0: It doesn't want to put you off getting up, Lynn.
1: Well, so this is this is for Maria Brady, and this is called "Crazy" by Patsy Cline.

0: Patsy Cline and the Jordanaires with Crazy, Willie Nelson song for Maria.
1: There you go. Thank you very much.
0: Yeah, I think that's actually one of the best songs ever written. And Anne-Marie, my wife, was saying the other day that she heard on Absolute Country, the girl presenting said, oh, Willie Nelson's cover of Crazy. So my question is, although Patsy Cline had the first version out, can you cover your own song?
1: Well, I think probably what she means is it's well known by
0: Patsy Cline.
1: Yeah, I mean, I don't know the dates and stuff like that, but I imagine if she said that and she's knowledgeable, maybe what he did do was he wrote it, submitted it to, you know, his publishing company. They sent it to Patsy Cline, she liked it, and then later on when he was doing recordings of his own, he probably might have thought, well, oh, I might sing one of my own songs. I'd be crazy enough not to do it.
0: Well, yeah, I mean, whatever happened, he did. She did it first, and he did it much later, I think. But but great song.
1: Brilliant. His version's quite different, isn't it?
0: Very, yeah.
1: Yeah.
0: He always sings sort of, don't know, off the beat.
1: He's got a unique way of singing. Yeah, I'm like that as well. No, yeah, that's what I've been told. I don't sing like a regular singer.
0: No, you don't.
1: And people think it's, you know, when they come in and do the
0: backing vocals
1: and stuff like that, I think the Perry sinks then, that it's quite different from normal people. I mean the number of times saying it, oh god, this is hard, this. I'm not unique, yeah, I'm not saying, you know, not, and I don't do it purposely, it's just the way I do it, you know, write the song, you know.
0: I think there's something in that.
1: Anyway, less than me. Anyway, let's play.
0: Go on then.
1: Yeah, I was going to say, at the Folk Doctors, I the corn market was last week. I had a number of things lined up last week, and obviously for, you know, because of Maria and that, I didn't do any of them, so I didn't get to the corn market on Tuesday. So I believe Cliff and Mike Haworth were there.
0: Yeah.
1: But it's a shame that I missed them. So hopefully they become more of a regular visitors to the place. And Mike, I'd like to get Mike on the show sometime because he's got his album launch in September. This next song that we're going to play, this is a song which I heard performed at the Neston Folk Club last month. By one of the performers, one of the people in the round. I can't remember the girl's name. And I thought, I knew the song anyway, but it was such a brilliant cover. I thought, I've got to put that on the show.
0: So that's where it came from.
1: Yeah, so this is why I picked it. This is Gretchen Peters and Circus Girl.

0: excellent Gresham pieces and Circus Girl.
1: Yeah, I need to get in, you know, get to listen to more Gretchen Peters songs. Reputations is amazing. I'm just looking on her website, and there's no sort of reward for being, for people who in the Americana, I think, at a level, because there's no money involved, really, you know, unless you're absolutely massive. But Gretchen and Mary Golfier, who I have met, they're doing a cruise next year in November, 7-night cruise. Yeah, I mean, imagine that's what a job that would be. It'd be great, wouldn't it?
0: Navigating the ship.
1: No, the performing. So it's part of the part of the cruise. You know, it's where the river meets the Somme. Rhone River cruise around France.
0: But you're desperate to go, aren't you?
1: I'd love to go, yeah. I'd love to perform, like, I'm not going to rap, but wouldn't that be great? As I said, the rewards for being a performer and an artist, as you well know, isn't very much these days.
0: But Gretchen Peters is, she's written hits for many other artists. One I can think of, I suppose, is Independence Day by Martina McBride.
1: Yeah.
0: That was a massive number one hit.
1: So she's got a reputation, yeah.
0: Yeah, she certainly has. She's
1: one of the people, you know, they have these songwriting retreats in Nashville, and I get emails all the time, and I wish I was able to go, where you can actually go out there and spend a few days with these songwriters and you know, co-write with them or co-write with other people. And it's all networking and stuff like that, you know. Never got around.
0: Well, you never know.
1: I try to get a funding for it, but the Arts Council, the most you can get for something like that is like £500, you know.
0: I won't get you far.
1: Which is great, because £500's better than nothing, but it's not going to get you, you know, that's going to get your baggage on a Ryanair flight, isn't it, you know?
0: Won't reach America.
1: I'm the seat. Or something like that, you know.
0: All right. Good morning to Chris Nixon and to Katie up in Scotland listening to the show.
1: Good morning,
0: hope you're enjoying
1: Chris.
0: It. We'll get you more music than us talking, but
1: I've got a song for Chris later, put in the arms.
0: Have you? Yeah. I'll tuck it out.
1: No.
0: All right, this is next up, we got Amy Grant and Ruby Amanfu. And this is How Do We Get There From Here?

0: Amy Grant, Ruby and Manfu. How do we get there from here?
1: Was that a sending or did you pick that?
0: I picked that out, I spotted it was released, and I picked it up. She had that song January the 6th, 6th of January,
1: yeah,
0: out a few months back, and it was brilliant. So I was interested to hear this, and I really like it, I've got to say.
1: Do you like this one?
0: Yeah, I do. Yeah. Yeah, I do.
1: I like it. I thought it was just repetitive.
0: That's okay. I liked it.
1: I just thought it might have been more interesting. She's actually married to Vince Gill of the Eagles.
0: Yeah.
1: Of Eagles. There's no the before the Eagles.
0: It's like the Asda, you mean?
1: Yeah, like Asda.
0: Yeah, Ruby and Manfu, she co-wrote that song with Amy Grant, and she's Ghanaian born, Nashville raised.
1: Yeah.
0: And she's written songs for Alicia Keys, Brandi Carlile, and sung on Beyonce's songs, partnered Jack White for 2 years as well, and being on Saturday Night Live and the Grammys and Letterman and stuff. So
1: yeah.
0: I've not heard of her before, but she's obviously...
1: supposed to have had an off day on that one.
0: Been around. I'm going to play it again if you don't shut up.
1: How do we go, yeah.
0: Good morning to Anne-Marie, who's listening in.
1: Good morning, Anne-Marie.
0: And to Tez, who's listening from Berlin. Good morning to you
1: as
0: well.
1: Good morning, Tez. If your boat's up to it, you know, she's and you can get over to Hollywood, Amy's playing on Wednesday at the Troubadour, 6:30.
0: To where?
1: The Troubadour in West Hollywood, California.
0: I'm not going to America, there's a lot.
1: No, if you
0: orange blurses out.
1: If you're just doing a little detour on the day, you know.
0: Yeah, I won't be going to America for as long as that person is in. all right. We've got Johnny Morgan and the Moral Support for your delectation.
1: Okay.
0: Deleting pictures of you.

0: There you go, Johnny Morgan and the Moral Support, deleting pictures of you. Yeah, British Soul Stirrer, mixing Stone Swagger, a splash of The Clash, and a dose of Americana for good measure. Not necessarily in that track, but he has got a new album out, The Hope That Kills You.
1: Yeah.
0: And that was sent in to us. He's doing a couple of gigs, some in London. I'm sure he's playing Liverpool, but I can't see it.
1: No, I'm looking at his website, and he played in March, but there's nothing updated on his website since March 2026. He played Brighton Folklore Rooms, which is where Rob Vincent played last night, and I played last year. It's a great place. And the latest one is Manchester, the Deaf Institute. He was Bob Harris's trailblazing artist. You know, new artists of the year, upcoming artists of the year.
0: Rob won a few years back.
1: Yeah, so he's following Rob's footsteps. And I was curious, I'm looking at this poster for the tour, like, and did you ever, when you were doing, being more active in your music, did you ever do any podcasts with people giving you advice?
0: No.
1: No, okay, that explains it.
0: I was never that interested, to be honest.
1: Yeah, well, I did, and one of the things they said is when you do like posters and stuff like that, you need to show that you're a musician, you know?
0: Yeah.
1: Because obviously the people will then connect you with music, and this guy's poster is him having a glass of wine. So
0: that should do it.
1: Yeah. So maybe I should try that. Although, yeah.
0: Do you drink much wine?
1: I like wine, you know. Believe it or not, I don't drink it.
0: Oh, right. What do you do with it?
1: No, I mean, I prefer me IPAs, me beers. But I do like a nice glass of wine, but I don't know enough about it. A lot of it tastes the same, and I think that's probably because it's only the cheap stuff I drink. I think if you drank the more expensive stuff, it would have a different kind of taste. It's a bit like, I'm not saying I drink cheap aftershave, but you know what I mean? You can tell the difference between cheap aftershave and expensive aftershave.
0: Cheap wine and expensive wine. Yeah. I think you can get a bit of a mix, though. I used to drink a lot of wine, but I drink a bit of wine now.
1: Yeah, but
0: and they have certain ones I like and ones I don't. You know,
1: yeah, can you tell the difference between in the taste of them?
0: I can tell the difference between different grapes, I suppose.
1: Yeah, I always think of Frasier. You know, do you ever see Frasier at all?
0: Only the odd episode.
1: Oh, there's a cracking episode with him and Niles, his brother, were contestant to be the main person in the, I think it's called Le Cork of their wine club, and you see them all like doing a wine tasting and guessing what it is and stuff like that, you know. I always think of wine like that, you know, that's connoisseur stuff, you know.
0: Yeah, I've certainly not put myself in that connoisseur bracket at all.
1: Speaking of aftershave, just reminded me of something that I got a Christmas present off Lynn once. It was a bottle of aftershave.
0: Bleach. Aftershave.
1: Which I wore for work. And I remember we went to Manchester for some gig or something like that, and there was a pound shop. And he was in the pound shop for a quid. And she went, "Oh, I paid £5 for that."
0: Was it a few years back?
1: Yeah. I didn't know anything about it, you know.
0: Was it Old Spice or something?
1: No, it was something that you've never even heard of.
0: Okay.
1: Yeah. Yeah. All right. It's probably like used as rot poison now or something like that, you know.
0: That's what she's trying to do.
1: Put it in
0: anyway. Anyway, okay, we're going to play some music. That's why we're here.
1: Yeah, I picked this, yeah.
0: So go on, what are we playing, John?
1: Well, it's actually a trio. Martha Wainwright, Mairead Ní Maithe, and Emily Smith. And the song's called Bleeding All Over You. And I saw this on the, what's it called, the TV programme that I actually love.
0: Transatlantic Sessions.
1: That's the one, yeah. Transatlantic Sessions Series
0: 4.
1: And this is the version, that the live version of it, and I just thought this was incredible. So I thought, you know, share this with our listeners.
0: So Series 4, Volume 1, from 2009, this.
1: Yeah.
0: And it was Martha Wainwright. The middle name we can't pronounce easily, No. Mairead Ní Maith. Mayneig or something.
1: Yeah, it's a game. Emily Smith. Yeah. Yeah. Emily Smith, I can put it out.
0: So what's it called again?
1: Bleeding All Over You.

0: Martha Wainwright. And he had Neymar. May I? Do you want to say it, John?
1: No.
0: And Emily Smith, Bleeding All Over You, from Transatlantic Sessions Series 4, Volume 1.
1: Have you ever seen that programme?
0: I haven't, but that's a good song.
1: Yeah, I recommend it, you know, if you ever get the time to watch stuff, or anyone out there. It's the musicianship is just incredible, but the guests that they have, it isn't, you know, you think it's all like folk music, but it's a lot of it is you know, Americana stuff. Iris Dement's been on it, and Nancy Griffiths, and you know, loads and loads of people. John Martin's on it, you know. The roll call's incredible, and I love working my way through it. I don't look to see who's coming up, and so I'm pleasantly surprised quite a bit, you know. Emmylou Harris has been on it as well. Speaking of which, I'm going to see Emmylou Harris on Monday night.
0: Very good. Yeah.
1: You got any gigs coming up this week?
0: No, I'm away this week. So.
1: Oh, of course you are, yeah.
0: No gigs for me. I'm not doing any, watching any this week.
1: It must be the first time for a long time.
0: I seem to have had quite a few gigs to go to recently, and there's a bunch coming up.
1: Yeah. That's what I'm saying. This week must be the first time for a long time. You haven't been to one, or you're not going to one?
0: Well, I saw Folk Doctors yesterday, but.
1: Yeah. How were they?
0: They were great, yeah. Especially the baby backing vocalists.
1: Yeah.
0: Yeah. It was and the coffee machine and all that kind of stuff going.
1: Yeah, the coffee machine. I'm sure there's a song in there somewhere about the coffee machine. So for someone to write, you know.
0: Yeah, there should be. All right. Ashley McBride's got a new album out. Came out yesterday.
1: Have you bought it?
0: I haven't yet, actually.
1: Oh, right.
0: Normally I would have done. I'm not sure why I haven't, but I haven't yet. I will do. I found a couple of the singles that are on it I didn't like at all.
1: Ooh.
0: They're quite heavy.
1: Did I write them?
0: Yeah, you might have done. No, they're quite heavy. One's a cover of some guy she knew who passed away, and she was a friend. He was a friend, and that. So she did that song, and then the second track on the album's another heavy one. And country artists seem to be doing this sort of really heavy stuff. Luke Combs does it as well, and I love Luke Combs, but I don't like these songs. I just don't get them. They don't really have a tune, and they're sort of all lead guitar and stuff.
1: Do you think they're moving away from this kind of poppy thing?
0: A little bit, yeah. Yeah, so the first four tracks, three and a half tracks, are of that nature, and then it starts getting good after that for me. If you like that heavy sort of stuff, go for it, but I don't. This track is a little later in the album. This is a good track, and this is a very personal one to Ashley McBride, who found herself a bit too reliant on the bottle, and she gave up drinking a couple of years back, and she's all the better for it, apart from liking heavier music. This is Ashley McBride, and Bottle Tells Me So.

0: Okay, Ashley McBride, Bottle Tells Me So, written from a personal perspective. Some brilliant songs on the album. I'm just not keen on the first three and a half.
1: Well, you gotta skip them.
0: Well, I have been on Spotify. I've been skipping them. There's been a few new albums out lately. And,
1: yeah, just took the words out of my mouth.
0: Which I've been listening to and enjoying.
1: Yeah, Casey Musgrave.
0: Yeah, yeah.
1: The Michael Weston King album, Milk Carton Kids. These are the ones I've just bought.
0: Right.
1: Have you heard Jessica Hoop?
0: No.
1: She's playing Liverpool next Saturday. I'd like to go with that in Allerton at the St. Michael's. She's kind of more indie than country, but she's some great stuff. She's got a new album out as well. There's tons. Paul McCartney's got an album out as well at the end of the month. And Ringo's got a new album out. We're playing one of Ringo's later.
0: We are.
1: Yeah.
0: Okay, yeah. All right.
1: I've been doing reviews for the American Highways magazine, and I just reviewed an interesting album by a guy called Jim Reynolds, who he won't be listening, so I can say what I want now. He loves his 70s music, and he's kind of just taken a batch of 70s songs and rewritten them. More or less. Which is quite interesting, but it's I don't know, I don't think it's a good thing really, you know. I think it's
0: kind of, mean you can tell which songs they were taken from?
1: Yeah.
0: Or has he named which songs they're taken from?
1: No, you can tell. I mean, there's one like David Bowie, John Lennon song Fame, you know, and he's done a song that sounds a bit like that, but it isn't exactly that, but it's, you can tell that that's the influence. And what is it, Wild Cherry, what's that one, play that funky music.
0: Oh yeah.
1: And the album's called Bird on a Wire, which is a Leonard Cohen song, the title track.
0: Yes.
1: Which I think, you know, I wouldn't, unless he's actually hoping that people that play Bird on a Wire at folk clubs, and when they come to put the PRS returns,
0: make a mistake
1: and they click on the wrong songwriter, I can't see any positives in picking a song title or like having that, a song that's such a well known song, iconic song, you know. It's like, you know, would you write a song called Hey Jude, you know?
0: Well, you know, no.
1: Yeah.
0: I know you can't copyright a title, but at the same time,
1: yeah, I remember the girl,
0: you wouldn't really do that, would you,
1: saying this is my new song, this is called What's Going On. It's like, you can't, you know.
0: I mean, the What's Going On is probably slightly less than Hey Jude. As massive a song as What's Going On is, it's just a statement in it.
1: Yeah, I just think it's, I think it's lazy, really. If you're the songwriter, it's a cop out.
0: Yeah, I don't know. I mean, it's best to avoid certain titles, I guess.
1: Yeah. I mean, you know,
0: The Power of Love. How many songs are called that?
1: Yeah.
0: I forgot. I was going to say something really interesting. I've had the one item and I've forgotten it.
1: Albums that have been bought recently.
0: I received my Jade Halliwell album yesterday.
1: Oh, I got that. The 7-track one.
0: Yeah. That arrived yesterday.
1: I've been playing that. Yeah.
0: Yeah. Well, I've been playing it on Spotify before that, which is really good. In contrast to a number of Nashville artists that put 27 track albums out, which I think is too much, you can't digest that. But 7's quite short, but you know, the 7 strong songs. So
1: yeah, I it's a weird, you know, if we ever get her on the programme and chat to her, that's a question I would ask. Why, it's like, it's more of an EP, but you know, it's closer to an EP than an album.
0: It's in that in-between bit, isn't it?
1: Yeah, you know? I mean, okay, 7 songs if they're 5 minutes each, yeah. But they're not, they're like no more than 4.
0: Normal length, yeah.
1: So why not 10? You know, well, I don't know.
0: There's lots of reasons.
1: Yeah.
0: Finance.
1: I mean, it's great. I mean, it's
0: not having the songs, which she's got loads of great songs, but...
1: Maybe it's what she's chosen to do is kind of keep it thematic, you know, sort of.
0: Yeah, they fit within the...
1: Yeah.
0: Yeah. All right, we're going to play another artist.
1: Who's got a new album?
0: who's got a new album, and this is a single actually, but this she's from Bedfordshire, raised in Nashville. Well, not raised in Bedfordshire, I should say, a Nashville resident.
1: She is now. I've seen her loads of times.
0: Yeah. She's got three albums out, the first in 2013, the last 2019, and they sent this single to us. So what is it, John?
1: It's called I'll Carry On.
0: It is. And who is it?
1: Danny Nichols.

0: Fanny Nichols, I'll Carry On.
1: Yeah, she's quite popular, Danny, actually. I know she's done a lot of gigs around the country and stuff like that, you know, but she's always on the Americana UK festival.
0: Yeah.
1: In some way. I'm just looking at her tour day. She's playing a place called a Little Rabbit Barn, which is by invitation only, you know. Looks a great place. Yeah, wouldn't mind getting on there.
0: Never mind about you. I've had Paul Grayston's messaged in.
1: Oh, hello, Paul.
0: So, good morning, Paul. Thanks for listening in. And I wish I'd been quicker and thought of this. So when you said, would you write a song called Hey Jude? He said the right answer would be, nah. Nah, nah, nah, nah, nah, nah. But I didn't. Yeah. So thanks for that, Paul.
1: You got to know the song, David, you know.
0: Yeah, well, that's the thing. I don't listen to it much. Yeah. All right. Next up, we've got a guy, Sean Camp. And he's got a new album out. Well, an album out last year, Ghost of Sis Draper. And a track called Magnolia Wind.
1: Yeah, I done a review of this one, actually.
0: No, did you?
1: Yeah, that's why I
0: put it in.
1: I put it in, yeah. Yeah.
0: So this is... He was a session guy. And then he got signed as an artist and then went back to session playing and songwriting. And he wrote number one hits with Garth Brooks and with Brooks and Dunn.
1: Yeah.
0: Amongst many other songs. And his Shell second album, because he made a second album, but the first

hadn't done that great. Warner decided not to release it. This is years ago. But finally it was picked up by another record company and released in 2010, and they called it 1994, which was the year it was recorded. There you go. So, but this particular track was new last year. It's off the album Ghost of Sis Draper, and it's Sean Camp with Magnolia Wind.

0: Sean Camp, Magnolia Wind.
1: I loved her. When I listened to the album, I thought, God, wouldn't you just love to have that guy's voice?
0: Depends what you're singing, but...
1: Yeah, but it's just fantastic, you know. And, you know, he's co-written a lot of the songs with Guy Clark, who passed away many moons ago now. But he was, like, one of the all-time greats from the Texas region. But, yeah, I thought it was great, you know. I said in my review, it's not merely a great album, it's something rarer, richer, and far more enduring. For anyone wary of overproduced gloss, digital perfection, or the creeping sterility of AI smooth recordings, this record feels like a return to the campfire. Banjos and fiddles ringing in the dusk, acoustic guitars breathing, and a voice warm enough to light the dark.
0: Very nice.
1: There you go.
0: Another Texas great. We've got Kacey Musgraves next. Her new album is out, Middle of Nowhere. And my favourite track keeps changing.
1: Is this your favourite?
0: This is my current favourite. This is Abilene.

0: Casey Musgraves, Abilene, from the album Middle of Nowhere. That's her first release on Highway Records.
1: Yes, yeah. Great. Place yeah. in Texas, Abilene, if anyone's wondering what it is.
0: Yeah, yeah. So I think she's back to her country in many respects on this album.
1: Yeah, you can hear
0: less polished.
1: It's still got stuff. The, you know, you can hear, you know, it's being kind of not AI, it's kind of being, you know, the voice tunes and stuff like that. You can hear it in the production. But it's got the banjos in on it, you know, and stuff like that, which is
0: good. Yeah, feels definitely more. Yeah. The last one was as well. The last one was moving in the right direction, a bit more folky maybe. This one's.
1: I wonder if she's on tour in America for the rest of the year. I wonder if she's going to come over here.
0: I don't know, yeah. Hopefully she won't play venues that are too big, because I'm not going to them if they are.
1: No. Yeah, get her on Thornton Club. Thornton Club. Thornton Huff, even. Club.
0: Yeah, yeah, yeah. I think she probably need, unless it's a unnamed artist gig.
1: Get her on the Denby Castle.
0: Yeah, we could do that, John.
1: Yeah, that'd be good, yeah.
0: That'd be good. What's going on at the Denby Castle on the 20th of May, John?
1: Yeah, we got our second open mic, the Garden Party open mic number 2, after the roaring success of number 1. We're doing it again. But a different night. We want to try and keep to the third Tuesday of the month, but there's another event on in the Denby Castle that night, so our plans went ski-whiff second time round. So we moved on again.
0: We'll get there.
1: But yeah, I have booked the following 2 months for the third Tuesday, so hopefully we can keep it going. And as it's hopefully, if it keeps getting well supported, we will start putting some artists on, maybe put some shows on. It'd be interesting to see if we can make a go of it, you know.
0: Yeah, so watch this space. So that's Wednesday, 20th of May, 7 p.m. for a 7:30 start.
1: Yeah.
0: Denby Castle in Hackens Hay.
1: So anyone out there who is a, you know, a performer or even a poet, or you just like to listen to music, it's free. It's absolutely free to get in. I can't remember how much it was to get out. It's free to get in.
0: Bring your credit card, yeah.
1: Yeah. Yeah, it's free to get in, so it's a worthwhile evening just for the entertainment value. People falling over wires and stuff like that, you know.
0: Yeah,
1: you the compare.
0: Yes, I'm compare.
1: Yeah, like the Bernie Manning of
0: novice compare.
1: Bernie Manning of Denby Castle.
0: That's right, and John's on the sound.
1: Yeah, so yeah, what more could you ask for?
0: There's probably a few things, but moving on, we've got Susanna, we've got Susie Ungerleider.
1: No, we haven't. We've got Simon Morley.
0: Have we?
1: Yeah.
0: Well, that's not what I've keyed. No, it is there, isn't it? Well, I've teed up Susie Ungerleider now.
1: We'll do that one first.
0: So we'll do that first, then I'll go back. It's obviously not got the number. Oh, yeah. It's not got the number in. They're all in order, except occasionally. Well, things slip the wrong way. Don't know why, because they look numbered all right, but they don't come out in the right place. Okay. So now we've got Susie Ungerleider and a track called Amsterdam.

0: There you go, Susie and Golida, with a track called Amsterdam, which is a single sent in to us. No, it wasn't sent in.
1: No, I picked it.
0: You just picked it?
1: Yeah, I picked it. It's from an album called Johnstown, which was the 20th anniversary album when she was under the name Oh Susanna. It's a great album, great song.
0: Yeah, I think she's originally from New England in the USA.
1: I thought she's Canadian.
0: And she moved to Western Canada after that.
1: Okay.
0: So she released records in the mid-90s, and she was known as Oh Susanna, as you just said.
1: Yeah.
0: And now she's Susie Ungerleider.
1: Yeah.
0: She's released 11 albums, so...
1: Yeah, she's great. I'm actually responsible for getting her on Thornut Village Club. A few years ago.
0: You were?
1: I wish I was able to have gone, but I think it was a tiny bit of holiday I had lined up somewhere.
0: So that didn't work out so well.
1: Yeah. I saw her in the Americana Music Festival as well. She was great. Really good, you know, performer as well. So, interesting artists. Always, you know, quality stuff. Right, you picked the next one.
0: I did. And this was, we were in, where was I?
1: Tallulah's
0: the other week.
1: How did I know that?
0: Because you know what I'm going to say. In Tallulah's the other week, watching somebody, I can't remember who was watching, trumpet player, was it? And it's very good. But the guy who's always there is Brian Saxophone Jones. And not seen him play for a while, but used to watch him at Par Jazz quite regularly. And he was in The Undertakers. And The Undertakers were knocking around in the 60s, the same time as the Beatles, probably pre-Beatles. I dug an Undertaker's track out to play, and this is called...
1: Did you pick this one specifically, or...
0: No,
1: or
0: just it's just random? The track, it's just fairly random, yeah.
1: Yeah.
0: Yeah. And this is a track called What About Us?

0: There you go, The Undertaker's What About Us.
1: Yeah.
0: There you go, Jackie Lomax on lead vocals. That was released as a single in 1963.
1: It's a Lieberstahler song.
0: Hey?
1: It's a Lieberstahler song.
0: Yeah, yeah.
1: You could hear Poison Ivy all over it, you know.
0: Yes, yeah. But yeah, Jackie Lomax was lead singer and bassist in the band when they formed back in the early 60s. And Brian Jones was in there then, and he's still there now, and he leads the band now. I say now, I don't know when they were last together, but Brian's still around.
1: Yeah. I used to work with Jackie Lomax's daughter, Vicky, in the tax office, believe it or not.
0: There you go. The tax office, and a few people in, and you.
1: Yeah. Brian, you don't like saxophone, do you?
0: Not really, no. But Brian I can listen to, actually, weirdly.
1: Yeah. And he was a session player, Brian Jones, and there's this Beatles song called You Know My Name, Look Up Your Number, which has got a saxophone solo played by Brian Jones, and he occasionally gets asked, was he the Brian Jones that played on that Beatles record? And he said, no, it was the other Brian Jones, the one that can't swim. I'm quoting his words.
0: I see. You should just say yes, be done with. All right, that song we were going to play you before, doesn't matter who it was by, because we've...
1: Simon Morley.
0: Doesn't matter who it was by.
1: Oh, yeah, okay. Simon, anyway, we're going to have to play
0: it next
1: week.
0: Got it with us. Simon. We haven't got it with us, I haven't brought it. Yeah, yeah. I thought it was on here, but it's not.
1: Yeah, Simon, David's lost it.
0: So, well...
1: we'll play it next week.
0: We'll stick it in next week, it'll be in there next week. Where was it going then?
1: God knows.
0: to the next song. Oh. John Hollier and the Reverie was where I was going next.
1: Yeah. If she's lonely. Pardon me.
0: You're choking, John.
1: Yeah.
0: Good. Okay, from the album Rainmaker, this is John Hollier and the Reverie with If She's Lonely.

0: John Hollier and their reverie, If She's Lonely, that was sent into us.
1: Yeah.
0: By 30 Tigers.
1: Yeah, he's obviously a Bruce fan. There's a very definite Bruce Springsteen feel about, like Bruce Springsteen feel about the song. Even the title of the song, I don't know whether the title track, or there's a song on the album called Rainmaker, that's a Bruce Springsteen song.
0: It's the album title track, isn't it?
1: I enjoyed that. He reminded me of Jason Isbell as well.
0: He reminded me of a Liverpool band.
1: We were singing.
0: I'm trying to think which Liverpool band it is, but on Holy A-Bar Records, marketed and distributed by 30 Tigers, so it's new out.
1: No dates in Liverpool. No dates in Liverpool. No dates in this country at the moment.
0: Okay.
1: I guess it's
0: got one of your favourites up next, John.
1: Yeah, I picked this one as one of my choices, but it's combination. Townes Van Zandt sings a Bruce Springsteen song. That's why I say
0: there you go.
1: So it's the only one I know of. I don't know Bruce singing any Townes Van Zandt songs, and it's a live version. So it's quite when he passed away, all these live albums started coming out. You know, so this is on. An album called Roadkill, I think it's called. The Bruce Springsteen song's called Racing in the Street. So if you're Christopher's listening to it, dedicate this one to him. And it's quite, you know, just an acoustic version, obviously, because it's Racing in the Street's mega on The Darkness on the Edge of Town album.
0: I'm just saying, what do you say the album's called?
1: I think it's called Roadkill.
0: I've written down Road Songs.
1: Oh, it's Road Songs, yeah. Yeah, Road Songs, yeah. You're right, yeah.
0: That's what you pick up and take home for your tea.
1: Yeah. Yes.
0: All right then, Townes Van Zandt, here we go.

the floor. She's a-waiting for me in the parking lot, down by the 7-Eleven store. Me and my partner, Sonny, we built her straight out of scratch. Now we run her from town to town. All we go for the money, no strings attached.

0: you know, Towns Van Zandt racing in the street.
1: Yeah, that's a fairly basic version of it, really, which I really like it as well, you know. There's a lot of stuff I think that Road Songs is an album of covers.
0: Right, yeah.
1: Yeah, and that be, you know, we've played all around Europe and America and stuff like that. And I think whoever's at the recordings put it all
0: cassette.
1: Together.
0: Yeah. Possible cassette with them.
1: Probably, yeah. Put all together, you know. Yeah, it's interesting choice.
0: That's from 1994, that.
1: Yeah, the 3 years before he died. I was listening to the Americana UK, the one that's run by Mark, not the MAA UK, it gets confusing. The conference people, it's just the Americana UK website, you know, does all reviews and stuff like that. And the guy called Keith Hargreaves, he was he had an interview with Alan Jones from Uncut, you know, the person that put Uncut together. And during the show, he played the Reader's top Americana song of all time, and it was a Towns Van Zandt song, Pancho and Lefty. So I just thought, mention that out of interest.
0: I'm sure we played that on the show, haven't we?
1: I don't think we have, no.
0: I might have done, you know. A while ago now. I remember the title, so I wouldn't know it otherwise.
1: Yeah, it's a song that he wrote, and Willie Nelson and, what's his name, sang it, Mel, The Highwayman, is it?
0: Oh, right, okay, well, maybe that was it, but another title. Yeah. I mean, for those that don't know, and I didn't really, I don't know much about him, Towns Van Zandt. Died at 55 of a heart attack after many years of substance abuse, and he recorded his seventh album, and the studio engineer erased it because they had a disagreement over payment with the manager, Van Zandt's manager. Because you record your whole album, then someone erases it all.
1: Yeah, they were digital in those days, were they?
0: No, they weren't digital. He resorted to releasing some live albums and living between Nashville and Texas. He was born in Fort Worth. I've been there.
1: Yeah.
0: So he's a Texan lad.
1: Yeah.
0: He was born in 1944, but his father was in the oil business and he moved to many states during his formative years.
1: Yeah, the family were really wealthy.
0: They were quite well off.
1: And he chose to just go on the road, basically. And he had a lot of mental health issues. And he's one of these people that they'd done all that kind of, you know, they used to put electrodes on the brains and stuff like that.
0: I mean, that still happens occasionally, I think. Yeah. I don't think that's gone away completely.
1: You know, it'd be to cure stuff like that, it'd be easy to put it down the other way up.
0: What?
1: Soon course sort your mental problems out, I tell you.
0: Anyway. You could do so now. All right, then. We've got, you mentioned him before, we were going to play new album out, Ringo Starr.
1: Well, you jumped about five places there, you know.
0: Have I?
1: Yeah. And Radcliffe's next.
0: Have I? Oh, all right, then. I'm not going to play Ringo Starr next. I'm going to go back. Why is that not in order?
1: I don't know. You put it together.
0: I know I did, yeah.
1: Have you found it?
0: No, that's another one. That's another one I haven't got.
1: Play Ringo and I'll come back to it.
0: Yeah, I don't think we can start. I don't think I can come back to it. It's not there. All right, this is Ringo Starr and Returning Without Tears.

0: Ringo Starr returning without tears.
1: Yeah, he's doing really well, Ringo. I think he's...
0: He's looking well.
1: Yeah, he's looking well, and he's... I can't think of the guy who produced the album. T-Bone Burnett, is it? Yeah?
0: Yes, it is.
1: So this album and the last one which came out last year, it just kind of getting great reviews, and it, you know, they work really well for him. You know, obviously Ringo didn't have the best voice out of the Beatles. Maybe he's got the best voice now.
0: Possibly.
1: but at the time, you know, his range was quite limited. So he had a distinctive style, and I always felt like, you know, certain songs worked and certain songs didn't work. But I think these country songs, and he always was a country fan, country music fan. I mean, his second album, Bow Cups of Blue, that was a country album that came out, you know, well, 1970, you know. Yeah. But I think he's teamed up with a lot of decent songwriters. Molly Tuttle's involved.
0: All right, yeah. Yeah,
1: with stuff as well. So yeah, good on you, Ringo. It's just a shame that you're 80. And you're not going to get under the 25 albums out of them, sadly.
0: It is true, yeah. Well, you never know. But, yeah. As you noticed earlier, we didn't have a song, and I've got another one we haven't got, but they're both coming next week's show. Anne Radcliffe, sorry, Anne.
1: Natasha Seal, can you find that one?
0: Yeah, I've got that one, because I had that in the jazz show earlier.
1: The same song?
0: Yeah, the same song, yeah. And I'm going to play it in this one. It was sent in to us. It was sent in to us. It's a single. Natasha honed her lustrous tone in Colorado as the only Brit in a uni jazz quintet. And she's influenced by Leanne Carroll, who I know slightly, amongst others. This is Natasha Seal, Euston Stairs.
2: They cancelled your train. They lost your gain. You hear a piano through the crowd.

0: Tasha Seal, Euston Stairs, singer-songwriter, I think actor as well.
1: Yeah, it sounds like a musical song, doesn't it?
0: It does a bit, doesn't it, yeah. I think she was, if I've got this right, I think she was actually expelled from school at one point. I might have this wrong, might be talking about someone else. And then went to Lipa later on, so there you go. But yeah, Natasha Seal.
1: I'm just looking on there. She's a most impressive list of credits, including the leading lady in London's West End, Les Miserables, Aspects of Love, Mamma Mia.
0: Yeah.
1: So, you can tell she's theatre-based.
0: Yeah, you could feel that in there, couldn't you?
1: Great song, you know.
0: Yeah, so she co-wrote that with somebody else. So there you go.
1: That's what happens when you co-write with somebody else.
0: she co-wrote it. Don't know who with. Can't think of the name now. All right, we've got Katie Hurt up next.
1: Yeah, she's playing tonight. If people are interested in Birkenhead.
0: So what's she playing at? Can you remember?
1: I need to find it. I can't remember the name of the place.
0: I mean, I'm looking forward to some new material from Katie. She had a new album out, Give Me a Break, last year. And she's looking to get started on next album.
1: She's looking now to have her arm healed.
0: What's she done to her arm?
1: Has it broken it?
0: Has she?
1: Yeah. Well, Give Me a Break.
0: So. Oh, son of. No one's broken it. So she's got an extra. She has a good company songwriter circle. Enough.
1: Yeah, she's on tonight with Gray Delisle. Is that how you pronounce it? D-E-L-I-S-L-E. Delisle, who is apparently, I was reading about this, fascinated. She's a comedian. American stand-up comedian as well as a singer, and she also is the greatest or the most popular voiceover person for cartoon characters in America.
0: Oh, wow.
1: With over 150 credits. So it's at the Northern Powerhouse. I don't even know what the Northern Powerhouse is.
0: I've heard of it, but don't know where it is.
1: Is it by the tram place, is it?
0: I don't know. Might be, yeah. Don't know.
1: Let me have a look.
0: You have a look.
1: Taylor Street.
0: I'm none the wiser.
1: Okay. Yeah, I think it is by the tram place, not far from Mountain Square. Okay.
0: Okay.
1: Katie's on the bill.
0: Yeah, she's supporting, is she? She also does Good Company, Songwriter Circle at Thornton Up Village Club. The next one's 13th of June. Don't know which other. Two or three artists are on with her, and they alternate songs.
1: Jessica Dives is on, and Martha Cohen and Owen Morton.
0: There you go. So that's the next one. I've got tickets for that. Great evening it is. And she's also going on tour, the Better Together tour, later in the year, and she's with Two Ways Home, who were on the last Good Company gig, weren't they?
1: Yeah, she's doing all kinds. She's got a gig with Gasoline Matches as well somewhere along the way.
0: Gasoline Matches were meant to be on the Good Company thing and couldn't make it, and then Two Ways Home filled in, didn't they?
1: Yeah.
0: Interestingly. So, yeah, she's got some gigs coming up, some festivals, stuff like that, around the place. But she's playing the Future Yard on the 2nd of October, which is a good venue, and I'm hopefully going to that. So, let's play a song.
1: Yeah.
0: This is Katie Hurt from her album, Give Me a Break, and this is Wish I Could Give You Up.

0: Katie Hurt, Wish I Could Give You Up.
1: Brilliant. Great. Yeah, really good song, yeah. Yeah, she got a great voice.
0: She has. Yeah. She has.
1: I mean, there's a lot of singers, female singers. I think she's probably one of the best ones of them. Yeah.
0: Yeah, she is. And when she's great at the lyrics, she might speak a bit. I mean, the pure Dolly part, but absolutely spot on. Brilliant.
1: Yeah.
0: Love them.
1: I'm just looking at. She's playing, also playing the British Country Music Festival, which I got a free ticket for.
0: One.
1: Well, I can't go back and ask for another one, can I? You know what I mean?
0: Not really. No. But, you buy one, it's just two for one. You know.
1: But I have said that we'll start playing some of the artists on it, kind of promote it a bit, you know. And there's a lot of people that we've played previously, and we've seen like Bronny, Holly Rogers, Alex Connolly, Casey Nicholas, Naomi Campbell, down on Laurel Canyon's there. So there's quite a few there, you know.
0: Yeah.
1: And Casey's one of the ones on there as well.
0: Very good. All right, we've got Michael Weston King up next.
1: Yeah.
0: And this is from his new album. And this is Sally Sparkles.

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1: Sally Sparkles is back.

in the wings. 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

0: Sally Sparks is her name.
1: Michael Weston King, Sally Sparkles, from the album Nothing Can Hurt Me Anymore. The album's just been released and it was sent in to us a few weeks back.
2: Yeah, I bought that as well. I haven't played it yet. I've kind of worked my way up to it. I know it's going to upset me, you know.
1: Yeah. It was an album created as a attempt at a catharsis to tragic events that took his granddaughter at the Southport Taylor Swift theme party. It's very poignant.
2: Yeah.
1: That's a beautiful song, that, actually.
2: Okay.
1: That one we just played. All right, we've got Nancy Griffith next. John, you pick this.
2: Yeah, I come across this. This is a Nancy Griffiths and Jimmy Webb song.
1: It is?
2: Yeah, which is... didn't know they wrote together, in all honesty, but yeah. If These Walls Could Speak, it's called.
1: And we'll play it now.
2: Yeah.

Hello and welcome to a very special program. I'm in conversation with Michelle Monroe, the daughter of the legendary Matt Monroe. And this is A Stranger in Paradise, The Lost New York Sessions. Take

0: Michelle, thank you for joining us. Really do appreciate it.
1: Oh, it's always a pleasure, Chris.
0: We've got this brilliant album which is being released. It's very exciting, isn't it? Because these are what we're calling the Lost Sessions. Just tell us a little bit more about this.
1: Dad went in the studio in 1967 to record an album which was going to be called Invitation to Broadway. And he was in New York at the time, and unlike him, because he's always been known for big orchestra, the big band sounds, he wanted to pare it back. He just had five musicians, and his voice being another musical instrument, really. He had nowhere to hide, so it's a beautiful, beautiful sound. And he was so happy with it, off he went to work, and unbeknown to him, the producer, Dave Kavanagh, decided, oh, it had to have big band sound on it. So he added all this instrumentation. He butchered it.
0: Wow.
1: And when Dad found out, he said, you know, you've prostituted my music, and he wouldn't have anything to do with the project. So it laid on unreleased sort of thing, left in abandonment until now. And I worked with EMI for near on 20 years. You know, they gave me carte blanche of all the projects I wanted to bring out. This was the last one, but sadly, EMI went down before I could do it. But this year is Dad's 90th anniversary. It's his 60th anniversary of his very, very first hit, Portrait of My Love. So I wanted to do something very special, and Universal gave me the opportunity. So whereas, like, at Christmas, I noticed all these artists were bringing out their stuff with Royal Philharmonics and, you know, the big orchestras.
0: Yeah, yeah.
1: I've gone the opposite way, and I've brought it out as Dad had intended.

0: That's amazing. So what kind of lovely gems can we look forward to?
1: It's a real laid-back, chilled album. I'll give you an example. There was a track called Hello Dolly, and I never liked it because it was very brash and, you know, big band and instruments clashing through, if you like, a big show number.
0: Yeah.
1: But Brad sings it with a completely different arrangement. It sounds like a completely different song. And I was blown away with it. And, of course, you've got things like Stranger on Paradise. And it's just a really nice album. Because there's been quite a big sort of time frame of us not having released anything for about 5 or 6 years. As you know, I work on the cruise ships and I do talks on Dad's life and music. And I'm always surprised at the diversity of age groups. And there are a lot of younger people now, so I thought it would be nice to do a bonus album as well, so that they've got 27 of Dad's greatest recordings and hits, so that if you are new to Matt Monro, you get kind of a spectrum of his work. But again, if you are someone who's aware of it, it's still a lovely addition to your collection. Hello.

0: That sounds great, really does. I had the pleasure of singing two of your dad's songs last September. We were at Selby Abbey, and I sang Born Free and Softly As I Leave You Now. Brought the whole house down, and both those songs bring so much enjoyment to people's lives, because it's tears of sadness but also tears of happiness as well, because of his long lived legacy of his music. And he was a very passionate man about his music, wasn't he?
1: Oh yeah, very. I mean, he wouldn't record anything just for the sake of it, and he was very much a campaigner of British composers and songwriters. And what I love about Dad's music, as a lot of people from the 60s, there was this vast stable of artists that came and took hold, if you like, of the music profession. And the music hasn't dated. You can play weeks and weeks of radio shows and not repeat a song from artists of, you know, whether it's Sammy Davis or Sarah Vaughan or Sinatra. You know, there's just this wonderful array of artists and their music. And I think you can listen to something like Softly As I Leave You. You could think it was written last week.
0: Yeah.
1: It just hasn't dated.
0: It doesn't date at all. And the beautiful music of John Barry as well, coupled with your father's voice, is just absolutely amazing.
1: What's amazing is Dad's signature song, I don't know whether you know this story, Born Free, never nearly happened. And John Barry, Daddy and Don Black were working with the producer, Carl Foreman. And he had visions about the song being about caged lions and bars and, you know, non-freedom

Okay, if you can hear OMD messages there, that is us. We're back. The money's been put in the meter. Unbelievable. The owner of the building's let it run out. There you go. But we are back on air at the moment. We'll let you carry on. We'll carry on with orchestral manoeuvres for a minute while I sort myself out. All right.

right, the local band Orchestral Maneuvers in the Dark. That was Messages. Hope you enjoyed that. It doesn't fit the usual genre, but it's local. That's from the best of the OMD tunes. And I saw OMD at Eric's in 1979, possibly in the August. That was from 1988, that track, although they had, well, it wasn't from 88, the best of album was from 88. Hope you enjoyed that. Probably still thought it was the wrong show because we got cut off there due to the landlord not putting the money on the meter, seriously. It hasn't got a 50p slot, he can do it from his phone, but it's taken a while to get it back up. So I've been scrabbling around in the dark. Next up, we got the Longest Johns, and this is a track called Over He Goes.

There we go, The Longest Johns, and Over He Goes from the album Ends of the Earth. They're from Bristol, and they're playing the O2 Academy, or O2 Academy 2, in Liverpool on Monday, the 11th of May, so this Monday, if you fancy some more of that. Sounds like a great night. Going to play The Fugitives now, Window Open.

Gosh, time flies when you have your electricity cut off, doesn't it? That's The Fugitives and Window Open. We'll give it a better chance next week, I think. We are the Garden Party Radio Show, and that's the end of this week's show. Thank you for listening in. If you're still here now, thank you for sticking with it and waiting for the Matt Munro thing to get out of the way. Money's been put in the meter and we're back and running, and you can listen to your favourite vintage shows later on today as well. So we've got Afternoon Delight with Jerry Devine, I think, 2 o'clock, and 4 o'clock we've got All Things Rock and Laura Leonard. Thank you for listening, everyone. We'll see you next week. Have a great weekend. Don't know what it's like out there, I can't see, but I hope it's not still raining. Have fun. See you soon. Bye. Thank you.

0: for you.
1: Yesterday.
0: I'm in G, but it'll be in F. It goes E minor to A seventh to D minor. Ready? Okay, man.

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4: Thanks for joining me. I hope you can stay with me for the next couple of hours, which will be

Afternoon, everybody. Hopefully you're having a cracking Saturday so far, and you're in can look forward to 2 hours of sheer delight with some great tunes and some regular features. So without more ado, let's do the first regular feature, which is a song dedicated to the Eastern Ferry Strollers, with whom I start every Saturday by taking 4,000 steps around Eastern Ferry Country Park. So I'm going to play Walk My Walk by Breaking Rust, which I played as a kind of novelty record last week, because the band Breaking Rust actually doesn't exist. It's a totally AI-generated tune, and its innovation is it got to number one in, and it's the first AI-generated tune to get to number one in an official chart. It got to number one in the country chart in the States. So have a listen, see if you can recognise the fact that there's no human ingredients in this at all. It's all AI. Aye, aye. Mm-hmm.

Sounded pretty human to me, but no, all generated by artificial intelligence. So let's get back to a little bit more traditional tunes. And these two are going out to two of the Eastern Ferries Strollers stalwarts. I mean Tom, and I mean Dawn. So it's a little bit of Nancy Sinatra, followed by a little bit of Neil Diamond.

So we've taken care of all our human musical needs, but let's not forget our pets, shall we? And obviously, I mean the ones that I know the names of, but obviously, if you're a pet and you're listening, feel free to join in. But our kind of register of hopefully regular listeners are Oleg, Ronnie, Oscar, everyone's favourite Bromborough-based feline Poppy, and everyone's favourite New Ferry-based feline Fabio. And our newest addition, which is the French Bulldog Ted. So warm welcome to everybody, and this is the treat you hopefully enjoy every week.

There you go. I hope all pets enjoyed that. But in particular, I hope the birthday boy himself, Oleg, enjoyed it. So it's his birthday today. It was his birthday during the week. And it's hard to believe, but Oleg is 12, which if we apply the 7 dog years equals 1 human year, that means he's in his 80s and he doesn't look it. So I would normally play a soothing song to bring everyone back down and prepare for another 7 days of absolute pampering. But you can't ignore Oleg's birthday. So here's Altered Images with Happy Birthday, the Dance Mix.

0: Yeah, happy birthday by Altered Image, especially for Oleg, whose birthday was during the week. I believe he even had a special birthday lunch that involves steak, and why not if he's 84? So let's stick with the Oleg and kind of loosely Pets themes, because most of our pets we regard as stars. So let's hear a couple back-to-back that begin with Perry Como, who was catching a falling star, and then Boy Meets Girl, who's waiting for that star to fall.
1: Catch a falling star and put it in your pocket. Never let it fade away.

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1: You are listening to Jerry Devine, and it's the Afternoon Delight Show on Vintage Radio, the beating heart of Birkenhead. But as, if you're a regular listener, you'll know, is the engine room of Afternoon Delight is my good mate Nick, who puts together all the interesting facts, and we'll get on to that very, very shortly. But in return, all he asks for is one single request. Can you believe it? And that's what we call Nick's Pick. And this week, it's Do It Again. So I'll say again, it's Nick's Pick by Steely Dan. Here's his jingle to kick things off. It's Nick's Pick.

So I think we just got time to squeeze in what's the weather like in Birkenhead today before we do the things that have happened on this day in history. So I'm going to sandwich the weather report this week between two geography themed tunes. We're going to kick off with Kansas and Carry On My Wayward Son, and then I'll tell you the weather, so keep your breath bated. And after that, I will then play Africa by Toto.

It's lovely and sunny. And I was disciplined today by a fellow member of the fashion police because I was wearing a puffer jacket when there was no need.

0: on this day in history. It's time to find out who was born on this day and what events happened on this day. And those great tunes will just keep on coming.
1: They certainly will. And the day we're celebrating today is the 9th of May.

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1: The mention of, I was just overwhelmed that someone famous was born in Bromborough. So I pressed the wrong button. But I'm going to press the right button now.

This time of the year is 1944, and someone born on that day was Richie Farray. And he wasn't born in Bromborough. He was the guitarist with Buffalo Springfield, and he was born in what sounds a much more exotic place, Yellow Springs in Ohio, in the mighty US of A. So here is Buffalo Springfield singing For What It's Worth.

Enjoy the Silence by Depeche Mode there. I'm playing that because on this day, that's the 9th of May in 1962, Dave Gahan, who is the singer with Depeche Mode, was born in Essex in the UK. So we've finished celebrating those famous people's birthdays, people born on the 9th of May in years gone by. We are celebrating no more of them, but we are going to celebrate things that have happened on the 9th of May in bygone years. But before that, I'll give you a mention in terms of what you can look forward to an hour from now, because I know it's hard to believe, but 60 minutes have gone by. I hope they've flown because you've enjoyed it so much. They certainly have flown for me. So if you're listening today, which is the 9th or the 5th, you can look forward to at 4 o'clock, All Things Rock with Moira L, 4 to 6. If you're listening to the repeat on a Monday, then we're an hour away from 6 o'clock. And 6 to 8 on a Monday is Colette with her Something for Everybody request show. So let's get back to celebrating things that have happened on this day. And on this day in 1502, well, that's nearly the time now, so that could have been really clever. Christopher Columbus set off from Cadiz in Spain on his final trip to the New World. Unfortunately, there's a group, well, there was a group called New World, and they, what's the name of the song? I'll try and remember.

On the 9th of May in 1962, the Beatles signed their first record deal with EMI Parlophone. And here's the Fab Four with Magical Mystery Tour.

This time of year is 1887. On the 9th of May, Buffalo Bill's Wild West Show opened in London, and many years later they went on to form a building company that put up our extension. And so to celebrate all those things is Glen Campbell with Rhinestone Cowboy.

So we're not quite finished with the 9th of May yet. We've celebrated who was born on that day, things that have happened on that day, or this day rather. And now we're going to focus on what's the theme for this day. So if you were to go to your theme calendar, which tells you what every day in a year has as a theme, you discover that today is National Archery Day. So obviously, ABC, Poison Arrow. And it's also National Windmill Day. That comes around very often, doesn't it? And for that, it's Noel Harrison with Windmills of My Mind. But first, ABC, Poison Arrow.

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They're part of the vintage strollers. They frequent the Bromborough Social Club. Their biggest fan is Oleg. If you've got a date and you want to know an interesting fact, then maybe you should contact the Cummings and Devine on the dating. That's right, the On The Day team is the Cummings and Devine production. So, as always, we hang out at an ultra-secret location, but it is very sociable. It is a club, and it is based in Bromborough. So, I'll let you work that out. So, if you ever want to give us an interesting fact or suggest a date, then you may be able to find us there. I can't say. So thanks to my good mate Nick for all his input into that segment of the show, and also all his input into this segment of the show. And this segment of the show is where I play you three records. You'll know them, you'll know the artist. I'm not even asking you for either of those facts, but I am asking you, what year did each of these get to number one? So it's the same year, but each got to number one in a different country. So three records, got to number one, different countries. All I'm asking you to tell me is, what year did that happen? And we're starting with record number one.

There you go. So the third of the three records was Four Non Blondes with What's Up. And in this year, that was number one in Switzerland. The middle record was the Pet Shop Boys with Go West. And in this year, that was number one in Germany. And the first record you hear was heard was Take That and Lulu. And that was number one. It was Relight My Fire. And that was number one in the UK. But the only question you've got to answer is, what was that year that those three records got to number one in different countries? So if you said that year was 1990, then you were... If you said that year was 1995, then you were... But if you said that year was 1993, then you deserve one of these.

They are quite a lengthy round of applause there, but you deserve it. You got the answer right. So feel free to have a smug look on your face the rest of the day, probably the rest of the weekend. So we're about 25 minutes away from, if you're listening to the live version on a Saturday, we're about 25 minutes away from Moira L at 4 o'clock with All Things Rock. If you're listening to the recorded version on a Monday, then we're about 25 minutes away from Something for Everybody, which is Colette's request show. So for the next 25 minutes, I'm just going to play music I like. So we had the Pet Shop Boys with Go West. Let's listen to Go West with the King of Wishful Thinking. Don't just throw the show together, you know.

0: That was Go West with King of Wishful Thinking. And while that record was playing, you know what happened? Moira L came into the room. Yeah. How are you, Moira L? Yeah, she's fairly adequate, I think. Yeah. She gets a little bit carried away. She got a water bottle out, and apparently that was reason enough for her to give a large cheer.
1: Whoop.
0: Sorry, I misrepresented her. I referred to it as a cheer when anyone could see it was a whoop. So any sneak previews of your show, Moira? Anything? We obviously always look forward to 2 hours of absolute joy, but anything in particular we should keep on?
1: We're doing a hybrid approach. Oh. We're doing like the first half is going to be this week in 2019.
0: Right.
1: And the second is going to be right up to date, and I'm going to be featuring quite a lot of Iron Maiden in response to their brilliant documentary, Burning Ambition, that was released this week.
0: Of course it was. Right, so whilst I'm getting filled in on how brilliant Iron Maiden is, let's listen to a little bit of Wang Chung and Dance Hall Days. Are they really that brilliant, Moira?

0: There you go, as we bid a fond farewell to Wang Chung. That sounds a little bit like a martial art. I'm going to reinforce my street cred by playing, I think they are number one and number two in the hit parade at the minute. Same bloke called Alex Warren, and I think his the song that is number two has actually been in the chart for over a year, and that's Ordinary. And his latest release, Fever Dream, is number one. So, hey, how down with the kids am I? Can you pass me my baseball hat, and I'll put it on backwards, if you don't mind. Right, let's crack on with a little bit of Alex Warren, and let's kick off with Ordinary.
1: They say the holy water's watered down, and this town's lost its faith. Our colors will fade,

There you go, Fever Dream there by Alex Warren. And before that we heard Ordinary, which apparently has been in the charts for over a year. So not quite that ordinary. So I'm going to put on some background music now. It's stuff I've recorded at home of me playing the guitar, because I forgot my guitar today. So it's me, obviously. It's not recording of anybody else. It is 100% me. I'm labouring that point a little bit too much, aren't I? But it is me, obviously. So big thank you if you've listened. Obviously, if you're not listening, then I thank you anyway.

0: Goodness me, Jerry. Your play is getting so much better.
1: Thank you.
0: Yeah.
1: I'm getting, my fingers are getting a bit sore though.
0: Yeah, really, really. Do you want me to take the guitar off you?
1: No, you weren't listening. Well, I haven't got my guitar today. I don't know what you're going on about a guitar. That was a recording I did at home.

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1: Woe to you, O earth and sea, for the devil sends the beast with wrath because he knows the time is short. Let him who hath understanding reckon the number of the beast, for it is a human number. Its number is 666.

And that's how you end a song, The Number of the Beast, opening the show from Iron Maiden, who I went to see on Thursday. Well, the documentary, that is, Burning Ambition, at the Everyman Cinema. Highly recommend it if you get a chance. And as a result, I will be playing a really long song from them halfway through the show. This week, however, we are going a bit hybrid. The first hour will be this week in 2019, and then the second hour brings us bang up to date. But if you're listening on catch up, that's 9th of May, 2026. First up, I'm going to go with back in 2019. I was listening to this. It was Deep Field's utterly brilliant cover of the En Vogue song, Don't Let Go.

Dead Daisies and Resurrected. Before that, we had the wonderful Deep Field cover of Don't Let Go from En Vogue. Now, on this day in 2019, I read an article saying that back in 1984, Mick Fleetwood auditioned for Spinal Tap. Now, if you remember the spoof documentary, This Is Spinal Tap, it focuses on the band's inability to keep a steady drummer, with most of them dying in unusual circumstances. Well, fast forward to 1992, and they are about to record a new album called Break Like the Wind, and they decide to hold auditions for a drummer with the advert, "Drummer died, need new one, must have no immediate family." So apparently, Mick Fleetwood rocked up in an asbestos suit.

0: I love that little medley. Starting off with Mick Fleetwood, who auditioned for Spinal Tap with Welcome to the Room, Sarah, followed by Spinal Tap themselves with Rock and Roll Nightmare, and ending with Princess of the Night from Saxon, who the spoof documentary was allegedly based on. And talking of drummers, a few years ago, I went to see a brilliant live band called Brother and Bones. They stood out not only because of their fantastic songs, but because they had two drummers and an absolute wall of sound live. They were only the support, but I had a feeling they would soon be back headlining, as they were really, really impressive. However, they seemed to disappear in 2015 and nothing was heard from them until, I would say now, but bear in mind this was in this week in 2019. They were back. They were recording new music. So as soon as they released it, I brought it back to the show, but you're going to have to wait for another show for that. In the meantime, here is a taster of the wonderful Brother and Bones.
1: How's everyone doing? Everybody good?

Stone Broken, who have a very talented lady drummer with Doesn't Matter. And before that, Brother and Bones with Long Way to Go. Now, next up is a band who is said to have had best drummer in the world in Miko Siren. So good, in fact, that Pearl have designed a chrome drum kit around him. But don't worry, I'm not about to play you a 10-minute drum solo. No way. Instead, I'm just going to give you the Finnish symphonic rockers Apocalyptica.

Yay, Shinedown with Enemies. And Barry Kirch has played the part of Shinedown's unflappable human rhythm generator for 10 years, or at least it was 10 years in 2019. It's going to be a lot longer now. With dreads flying and limbs pounding, he's been integral. Anyway, to the group's colossal live show, and his steady, stinging performances in the studio have played a significant part in their remarkable chart success, which is defined by, at the time, in 2019 when I initially did the show, 6 million albums and 14, that's 1-4 hit singles. And before that, Apocalyptica and I Don't Care, which you can find on the album Worlds Collide. Next up, a bit of smooth. We're going to go with some smooth blues from Mr. Richie Sambora.

A tribute song, would you believe? Not necessarily to one particular guitarist, although one of Sambora's heroes did play on the record, a certain Mr. Eric Clapton, who Sambora had met at an awards ceremony. The song was Mr. Bluesman. And did somebody say Eric Clapton?

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1: Of its glorious entirety. Now, I did mention that at the top of the show that I had been to see Burning Ambition, the new Iron Maiden documentary. And as I said, if you get a chance to see it, take it. It is absolutely brilliant. All of them, on one of the press interviews, were asked, what is your favourite Iron Maiden song? And pretty much all of them said, Rime of the Ancient Mariner. I was never a big fan of Iron Maiden the first time round. I have got into them much more recently. But in 2015, they did a remaster of Rime of the Ancient Mariner, and it comes in at 13 minutes and 38 seconds. It's mega. I haven't heard it, okay? This is going to be the time for me to stick my headphones on, kick back, and just enjoy the pure artistry that is this band. If you've got, go pour yourself a drink, whatever, make yourself comfy, get settled into a nice old armchair, and just absolutely marvel at what incredible musicians these guys actually are. Iron Maiden, Rime of the Ancient Mariner, coming in at 13 minutes. Enjoy.

50 living men, and I heard no sigh nor groan. With heavy thump, a lifeless lump, they dropped down.

It's true, isn't it, about music just reaching you when you're ready to hear it. Now, that was Rime of the Ancient Mariner, a very, very long song, 13 and a half minutes. My 20s, I would not have given that headroom. But now is a completely different story. I really appreciate it. It makes me want to go back now and re-listen to all the Iron Maiden albums and just listen. I think that the documentary helped. The documentary put all sorts of things into perspective. But I'm going to go back and really listen to Iron Maiden. Okay, I think we're going to change the mood a little now. It's time for some new music, and this time from local rock legends, Fugitive. Now, you may recognise them from my All Things Rock High Voltage. She's High Voltage. Rock and a roll. Anyway, yeah, I didn't sing it. That's why Michael Angel sings it. Anyway, they have just released a new single, or they're about to release a new single. I think the official release date is Friday, the 22nd of May. And it is going to be taken from their forthcoming fifth studio album, Tempus Fugit. Now, the song is called No Passengers, and it's dedicated to every person out there feeling worn down, deflated, tired of taking all the crap, tired of doing all the work, while others get paid to seemingly do nothing at all. Everything in life works so much better when the whole team are giving it their best, whether it's being in a band, creating new music, or at your place of work, home, rest, or play. I bet we all know that person, eh? The one breezing along at less than half speed, but on the same pay. If something is worth doing, it's worth doing right. And if that something is going to work for the sake of your own sanity, there's no room for passengers. If someone isn't pulling their weight, how satisfying would it be to tell them, taking no prisoners here? You have to be kind, but are there limits? HR is a good thing, but sometimes you may just find the chant, no passengers, no prisoners, quietly repeating in your head to get you through the workday. Now, there is going to be a video release on the 15th of May if you want to see that, but this is the single. It's called No Passengers.

No passengers, no prisoners from Fugitive. That's their new single. Now, I have another new single for you. Oh, they're coming thick and fast today. It is from Swedish rock legends Europe. And they have released their new single, One on One, on 28th of April, making their first new music in 9 years. It's produced by Tom Dalgetty. The track serves as the lead single for their upcoming 12th studio album, Come This Madness, which is scheduled for release on the 25th of September. Musically, One on One features a driving bass riff, some soaring melodic hooks as you would expect, and a fresh hard rock energy that frontman Joey Tempest describes as less escapist and more reflective of modern times. The accompanying music video is quite interesting, actually. It was directed by Patrick Ulaeus, and it features a dramatic cinematic performance by actor Peter Stormare. So, yeah, have a little look at that. But this is the single.

Okay, so that was the new single from Europe at 1 on 1. Now, Europe from Sweden. Sweden, it's got to be some Viking rock, hasn't it? It's got to be time for some Viking rock. So I had a little look. We've got Apex Wolf Beats. Now, I have played these before. Now, they are a very prolific musical project known for their dark Nordic folk and Viking-themed sound. Now, they have extremely high output platforms on, output on platforms like Spotify and YouTube, and feature deep drums and warrior-inspired atmosphere. Although the fact that they do release so much, it has led to community speculation regarding the use of AI-generated content, which is a bit controversial. But we're just going to park that for now. Scowl to the Gods is a standout track by Apex Wolf Beats, which was originally released on the 1st of December last year as part of the album Tales of the Gods. And it's a quintessential example of their Viking rock style, where their lyrics focus on warrior imagery, including drinking from horns, preparing for battle in the frost, of course, and seeking a place in the golden halls of Valhalla. Elspeth, you're going to like this.

Oh, yes. I knew you'd like that, Elspeth. Well, we have got more because I am going down the Viking rabbit hole. Now, the rabbit hole, for those of you who haven't listened to the show before, is where I go on Spotify and I'll put in a track and they say, if you like this, you probably like this band. So I'll fiddle around and see which band I like best. And then I'll go onto their site and I'll follow it down and follow it down. Do that for 3 times. And sometimes it can take you to unexpected places. Now this week we have got Thodius Path, although apparently it's actually Thodin's Path because it's often misspelt as Thodius Path. And it's a musical project specializing in cinematic Nordic folk and modern Viking rock. It's centered around a nameless protagonist called the Wanderer. And the project uses names of Norse mythology, loss and resilience to tell Nordic stories, basically. We have Nordvakt, and they are described as Swedish Viking rock with blood, honour and pride. And their sound is characterised by lyrics also focusing on Norse legends, gods and the struggle for our land, with high energy tracks featuring heavy guitars and anthemic battle-inspired choruses. And that took me to a band called Jormunheim and the song Ragnar Lothbrok. Now, because of the legendary nature of the Norse hero Ragnar Lothbrok, several songs and pieces of music have been written about him. He's a 9th century Viking hero, and he's considered a hero because he embodies the archetypal Viking success story, rising from a common farmer or a penniless warrior to a legendary king through cunning and bravery. His heroic status stems from several key legendary feats. 1. Slaying a dragon stroke serpent. Oh, yes. In the sagas, he won the hand of his second wife, Thora, by killing a giant venomous serpent. He supposedly wore shaggy breeches treated with tar to protect himself from the venom, which earned him the name Lubrook. 2. Daring raids. Oh, yes. He is credited with leading the first successful raids on England and the Frankish Empire, including the famous Siege of Paris in 845, where he extorted a massive ransom of £7,000 of silver. And you can imagine, in 845, that was an enormous amount of money. 3. Defiant death. Ah. His most heroic moment is often cited as his execution in a snake pit. Instead of begging for mercy, he is said to have laughed and composed a poem prophesying that his sons, the little pigs, would avenge the old boar. Oh, don't you just love this? And finally, 4, legendary offspring. Talking of his little piglets, he is revered as the father of the great heathen army's leaders, including Bjorn Ironside and Ivar the Boneless, whose real historical conquest solidified. Well, what can I say? Right, let's just give it a go then. We've got 3 songs for you, starting off with Thodin's Path.

Why does that remind me that Eurovision is next week? Okay, that was Jorman Hein with Ragnar Lothbrok. Oh, yes, that, ooh, awful, awful man. And before that, we had Nordvakt with Nær Sverig Kala, which is, I believe, Swedish. I don't speak Swedish, so I could have been telling you anything. And previously, the song that opened up that little triptych was Thodius Path and She's All I Need. Well, I personally don't care if it's AI generated. It still looks and sounds pretty good to me. And I hope you enjoyed that little triptych of Nordic Viking rock. I'm sure we'll revisit that at some point in the future. Now, in other news, I am still ploughing through the Stuart Adamson biography Stay Alive. And whilst I'm hoping to bring you more on this in another show, I did want to play this next track because it feels important. It's called Steel Town. And there's a very sad story about mass redundancies for Scottish workers when they moved en masse to work in the Corby Steelworks. Sadly, the Corby Steelworks officially shut down its iron and steelmaking operations in 1980. Margaret Thatcher, I'm saying no more, with the closure taking place in stages between April and December of that year. The closure followed an announcement by British Steel in February 1979 that the massive integrated plant, the largest of its kind in Western Europe at the time, was no longer financially viable, and this resulted in approximately 10 to 11,000 people losing their jobs, which represented nearly half of the town's working population at the time. The impending closure was a major catalyst for the 1980 national steel strike, which prolonged the final demise of the works but ultimately failed to prevent it. Interestingly, the subsequent demolition and redevelopment of the 680-acre site in the late 1980s and 90s led to the high-profile Corbic toxic waste case. And that event was recently dramatised in the 2025 Netflix series Toxic Town. It's all very linked. But back to the music. This closure affected Stuart Adamson, and he subsequently wrote this song. And he wasn't the only musician. I think The Alarm, The Clash, there were various other bands that actually wrote about this. And the song is called Steel Town. The album is also called Steel Town, but I believe the song Steel Town isn't actually on the album, but I'll have to double check the facts on that one. This probably isn't the most catchy, dancey song in the world, but I do feel it's kind of important. So I'm going to play it.

Slam Cartel and Wishing I, and before that we had Big Country and Steel Town. Now, of course, the last bit of the Wishing I is Wishing I Had Never Seen What I've Seen, which brings me on to the song I'm going to play out with. Now, I started the show telling you that I went to see it, Iron Maiden.

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1: ...of colonialism, including the destruction of culture and the stealing of land. We're seeing that, not just... Anyway, moving on, we're not getting political here. And this is the end of the show, everyone. I hope you've enjoyed it. I have really loved having you with me this last couple of hours. If you want to hear more All Things Rock, I will be back in the studio on Saturday between 4 and 6. If you can't wait that long, there will be a replay of the show on Tuesday nights between 8 and 10 at night. So you can have some little nighttime fix. So that's right. I am going to play out with Iron Maiden. I have been Moira L, and you have been amazing. Night-night.

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0: 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And don't forget, on WhatsApp, on 07421441409. And we look forward to hearing from you.
1: I know. I've been neglecting you, haven't I? It's me. I'm back. I've been away for a month. Apologies for not being here. I just had a lot of things on to do. Not on my mind, just to do. Anyway, did you miss me? I doubt it. But you've had all my repeat shows anyway, which are always good, aren't they? Can never go wrong with those. Thanks to Paul for organising all that for me while I've been away as well. And for Mark for keeping the whole thing running so smoothly. And Steve, our techie, for coming in and repairing us when we're broken. This is Chris Jarrett. This is Vintage Radio. I'm here from 8 till 10. This is Aussie.

Oh, I see, Ozzy Osbourne there. From his debut album, after leaving Black Sabbath in 1980, The Blizzard of Oz, and the introductory keyboard solo there was by Don Airey, who you may well know from lots of other bands, including Deep Purple, of course, and Randy Rhoads' guitar solo in that. The first guitar solo in that was voted the 28th, no less, best guitar solo by the readers of Guitar World in 2011. And in that same year, the song was ranked 23rd as the greatest heavy metal song of all time. So 2011, I wonder where it would be now. It'd be nice to, maybe I'll do a bit of digging and see, shall I? So anyway, next up, we have a band I haven't heard for a long time, and then I came across an album which I had to buy. This is the what they call the UA years, of an album called Perfect Timing by the band Man, and a track called Come On.

man there, and another great Welsh rock band there out of Merthyr Tydfil, and very active in the late 60s, early 70s. I first came across them when I found an album in an old record, well, there's an old junk shop in Southampton when I was at college there for the first time. Little old junk shop in a place called Beavers Valley, which sounds like it should be full of knocking shops, doesn't it, really? But it's not. It's Beauvoir, B, you know, B-E-A-V-O-I-S, Beauvoir Valley. Beavers, in Southampton, they called it Beavers Valley. And there was a fantastic old motorcycle shop there, and we could get any spares, sidecars, you know, anything you like. If you had a motorbike, you need a bit for it. That's where you used to go to. And then a little bit further up the hill on the other side of the road was an old junk shop that smelt terrible. It just smelt damp. It smelt like it had, you know, mushrooms and things growing in it. And everything you bought from there smelt like that as well. But I bought some great albums out of there. And one of them was a Man album. And I just heard them the other day when I was listening to another radio station. They were talking about some great space rock bands, obviously Hawkwind being the main one. And Man came up as another one. And so I thought, I don't have any CDs, so I'll get one. I looked at eBay and I came across this CD. It's kind of like a greatest hits of the early years, and I'll play a little bit more later on. I quite enjoy it anyway. I thought that was quite funky, didn't you?

wonderful sound garden there, and a track ironically called The Day I Tried, well, ironically now, of course, The Day I Tried to Live. So just quickly going back to Don Airey, who we mentioned earlier, and the amount of bands that he's been in. Of course, he started off in Rainbow. That's where that was his first band when he came to prominence. Then he's been in Deep Purple since 2002. But he's also, as already mentioned, been Ozzy Osbourne, Gary Moore, Judas Priest, Black Sabbath, Jethro Tull, Whitesnake, Saxon, Wishbone Ash, Coliseum 2, 10, Sinner, Michael Schenker, Empire, Brian May, and Living Loud. And he's also worked with a classical composer, Andrew Lloyd Webber. So a round of applause there, I think, for Don Airey. And I have seen him a couple of times with Deep Purple in the last sort of 3 or 4 years, and he's still magnificent. I just thought I'd drop that in because I looked it up and I thought, well, that's interesting. Yeah, that's quite an achievement. That's quite a back catalogue or catalogue of wonderful bands that he's been, you know, quite an important part of. So because I didn't have a show in January, I missed the opportunity to pay tribute to David Bowie. It was his 10th anniversary of us losing him on January the 16th. So I'm going to do that now. And this is a track from my favourite album, Hunky Dory.

David Bowie and Quicksand from the album Hunky Dory, a track which he described as the chain reaction of moving around throughout the bliss and then the calamity of America produced this epic of confusion. Anyway, with my esoteric problems, I could have written it in Plainview or Dulwich, and that it was a mixture of narrative and surrealism. And there was actually a connection with Ozzy Osbourne in it, well, because he also names checks Aleister Crowley in it, as well as Heinrich Himmler, Winston Churchill, and Juan Pujol, rather, but better known as Garbo, the spy against the Nazis in the Second World War. So there you go. I don't know who played piano on that one, though. I must find out. I can find out now. Rick Wakeman, thought it was, yeah, Rick Wakeman on piano. So there you go. Next up, we have one of my favourite tracks of all time. I used to drink in a little pub in Winchester called the High Tavern, lovely old timber frame place where you had to sort of duck down between the beams, you know, to get to the bar. And the people that, you know, if you were a bit of a novice in there, you ended up with a bit of a bump on the top of the head for the first couple of times you went there. Soon learned to duck, though. And this was a track that was on the, this and the Beatles Revolution. This is the Rolling Stones.

The Rolling Stones, and It's Only Rock and Roll. My favourite, I'm going to play the other one in a minute, my favourite jukebox song all those years ago in the 80s in the Hyde Tavern in Winchester. And this was actually recorded in, this was a song that Ronnie Wood basically bought to him when he joined the Stones. It was recorded in 74, recorded in late 73, and originally recorded in Ronnie Wood's basement in his flat in his house in Richmond in London, and there's a connection between that and the last song. Even there's David Bowie's the backing singer, and Kenny Jones on drums and Willie Weeks on bass, and we'll come back to him in a minute. And when they kept the original rhythm sections, therefore the bass and the drummer, so on the album. So that what we've just listened to was Kenny Jones and Willie Weeks playing on a Stones album, not the usual rhythm section of Charlie Watts and what's his name, the bass player, goes to save my mind now. Anyway, so Willie Weeks, we're talking about Don Airey and the people that he's played with. So Willie Weeks, listen to this, okay. Willie Weeks played with Greg Allman, David Bowie, Eric Clapton, Bo Diddley, the Doobie Brothers, Aretha Franklin, Isaac Hayes, George Harrison, Vince Gill, Donny Hathaway, Etta James, Billy Joel, Winona Judd, Chaka Khan, B.B. King, Lyle Lovett, David Lee Roth, Don McLean, John Mayer, Bette Midler, Randy Newman, Andy Newmark, Boz Scaggs, John Scofield, Carly Simon, Rod Stewart, the Rolling Stones, as mentioned, James Taylor, Joe Walsh, Stevie Winwood, Bobby Womack, Stevie Wonder, Ronnie Wood, and Aika Yazawa. Don't know who that is. That's quite impressive, isn't it? I thought. Anyway, let's get back on. We're going to play that track now from the other pub from the jukebox in the High Tavern in Winchester. This is a lot shorter than the last one.

Isn't that great? One of my favourite Beatles tracks there, and one apparently John Lennon recorded was lying on the ground, just lying on the studio floor. There are actually three versions. I had no idea about this. So apparently there's a version that was released on the White Album, which is a... let's read this through quickly. The first one was a kind of a slowy one, then there was a kind of rather bluesy one, and then that one more rocky, which was released as the B-side to Hey Jude. Whatever. It's one of those songs that I would like to see being a bit longer, really. 5 minutes, 10 minutes, whatever. I'd never get bored of it. Would you?

Florence and the Machine there, from her debut album. What's it called? It'll come to me in a moment. Lungs, obviously, Lungs, yeah. And a single that was released in 2016 now. And also a track that featured in the finale of Guardians of the Galaxy, Volume 3, which apparently made Florence cry. There you go. And that, if you're listening, Jude, that was for you. Dog days are over. Going to continue now. Now, when I was searching for the Beatles Revolution in our library here on the computer, loads of other tracks with Revolution came up. So I'm going to play a few of them because some really good ones. First of all, The Clash. Enjoy this.

The Clash there from the album London Calling, covering Jackie Edwards' song, originally released in 76, and this version 1979. We're coming up to the hour now, so before we get there, let's have a bit of Supertramp. Haven't played that for a long time. Haven't played anything for a long time. I haven't done it for a month, have I? But this, of course, is Logical. Well, it's a Logical song.

0: super track there, and the Logical song, just to take us up to the hour and on the hour.
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0: Indeed we do. Get those requests in, quick as you can. So it's on the hour now, so what do I do on the hour? I read the schedule for the week. Where are we? So Wednesday today, tomorrow's Thursday, 11 till 1, the country music show with Alan, and then 1 till 3, the rock and roll show with Tom. Fridays, 7 till 9 a.m., the morning mix with Malks, and then 4 till 6, we have Richard Wall's Friday Almost Live on Vintage Radio, with Richard Wall, funny enough. Saturdays, we have, we've got a new program on Saturday, 9 till 10. David Nixon's here with his Swings the Thing. And then from 10 till 12, the Garden Party Radio Show with John Jenkins and the aforementioned David Nixon. 2 till 4, Afternoon Delight with Jerry Devine. And then 4 till 6, All Things Rock with Moira L. On Sundays, 10 till 12, Richard Ball's Sunday Selection. And then 7 till 9, Sunday Night Rock Cafe with Paul. On Monday, 7 till 9 a.m., The Morning Mix with Malks. And then 12 till 2, All Time Music Greats with Mark Lees. From 2 till 4, The Hotchpot Show with Barry Prescott. 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Then we've got a double bill from Gareth Morris from 2 till 4. 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

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And then 2 till 4 at the Movies with Mark Lees. Then I'm in from 8 till 10 with Rock with Soul. There, aren't you lucky? We do have quite a lot of gaps in the schedule. 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We'd love to hear from you.

Well, a rather sun ending, didn't it? That was obviously Beth Hart from her album War in My Mind, and the first track on that, Bad Woman Blues. She was quite restrained in that, wasn't she? Not her normal kind of deep, bluesy, growly voice, which I love still. Anyway, talking about somebody with a deep, growly voice, there's no one better, I think, than Brian, lead singer of AC/DC. Let's try a bit of that.

Brian Johnson there doing his, I think, best Bon Scott impersonation of any song he's recorded with AC/DC, and probably his best vocal performance there with AC/DC too. Not that there are many, because he does tend to growl, doesn't he? But what a band. Anyway, next month, isn't it? Yeah, February, isn't it now? March the 1st at the Cavern Club. I mentioned this before last year, that Atomic Rooster are coming, and they are a fantastic band. If you haven't heard them, I've broken the CD cover there. If you get, they've got a great hits album called The First 10 Explosive Years. If you don't know anything about them, it's well worth getting. And this is a track from that. Have a listen and see what you think. March the 1st, the Cavern Club, Liverpool.

Atomic Rooster there and Lost in Space. As I said, they'll be at the Cavern Club on the 1st of March. I'll be there. Say hello if you recognise me. I'm the big bloke with the beard. I'm sure you won't miss me. Anyway, in the meantime, I haven't played any Heaven 17, I think, ever since I first started the show, which is, must be at least 8 years ago now. So it's time I made up for that, I think. This ain't a fascist track. This is a groovy track.

sparks there, and this town ain't big enough for the both of us. And apologies if anybody caught me warbling over the middle of that when I've forgotten to turn the mic off. So if I spoiled that for you, I do apologise. And before that, of course, Heaven 17, and this ain't no fascist groove. Fang, it's called Fang, but I'm sure it sounds like Thing when they sell it, when they sing it. But you know, the word is Thang apparently. And I completely forgot. This was released in 1981. I hadn't forgotten that, but it was actually banned by the BBC because it's got references to the election of Ronald Reagan as president. Good old Ronald Reagan. You know, bring him back. We'd love him now, wouldn't we? Eh? God, dear me. But apparently they refer to him in this record as a fascist god in motion. And the BBC said that they'd need to change that because it's potentially libelous. And if they want to go on Top of the Pops, they had to change it as well. I've forgotten all about this. They've refused to change it. The record company Virgin apparently took out radio advertisements all over the place at a cost of £3,000, which in 1981 is probably about the equivalent of, £30,000 now. But they were banned as well by the Independent Broadcasting Authority, who said that they breached their guidelines that no advert may show partiality regarding political, religious or industrial controversy. Those were the days. Anyway, so they changed the lyrics from Reagan, fascist god, to stateside cowboy guard, and apparently that was fine. So, that didn't in any way libel him or upset him. So thank goodness for that.

Oh, I love it. The Teskey Brothers there from the album Half Mile Harvest and Say You'll Do. And the Teskey Brothers are the latest wonderful export from that country, Australia, you know, walking in the footsteps of the other great exports over the years. And I'm sure I'm going to miss a load out now. Like, obviously, Kylie Minogue and AC/DC and Jason Donovan, Men at Work, In Excess, the Bee Gees, Crowded House, Olivia Neutron Bomb, and many, many more. So if you're not familiar with the Teskey Brothers, the album Half Mile Harvest is an absolute wonder. One of the great soul singers of the modern times, I think. So give it a spin if you haven't got it. Anyway, I'm going to take a bit of a stab in the dark now. We've had a request. I mentioned Jude earlier. She's listening this evening, and I dedicated a song to her. She's requested some Southside Johnny and the Asbury Jukes. Now, we have one track on in our library that doesn't seem to have a name next to it, that says it lasts three minutes 59, or maybe it costs £3.59, I'm not sure. So let's give it a go, and if it all goes horribly wrong, I've got something else lined up just in case. But this is for you, Jude, hopefully.

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1: Indeed you are. I don't know where that came from. That must have been scheduled somewhere else. I think that was Southside Johnny and the Asbury Jukes. It had all the sort of various components that you'd expect from them. Bit of sax, bit of great guitar playing, nice harmonies and all that kind of stuff. So hopefully it was. Anyway, if it wasn't, let me know. Last May, I was very privileged, really, to go to the launch party for Skunk Ananzi's latest album, The Painful Truth, in a little venue in Liverpool called Camp and Furnace. Very little intimate venue, and it was a great gig. Didn't last forever, about an hour and 20 minutes, but they played most of the album, and then they played a couple of hits at the end just to keep it really happy, and they were on great form. And every now and then you just go to something and it's a bit special, isn't it? Anyway, this is a track from that album. This is a one of the tracks they played that night, Animal.

Skin there, and Skunk Anansie Animal from their latest album, The Painful Truth. Anyway, another band I saw last year, towards the end of last year, who one of my bucket list bands, I have to say, Radiohead, and down in, I saw them at the O2 in London. What a great gig it was. And this was a track that they'd played, actually, from the album A Moon-Shaped Pool. This is Daydreaming.

Radiohead there, and Daydreaming from a... it's not Daydreaming, is it? Yes, it is Daydreaming from the Moonshaped Pool. I was daydreaming for a moment there, nearly drifted off. We're in the last 10 minutes nearly of the show. Where does the time go? So we've only got time for a couple more tracks, so I won't waffle on too much. Just to say that... I'm going to play a track now from the live album of David Gilmour's Live in Gdansk. This is obviously a Pink Floyd track, Astronomy Domini.

David Gilmour there from his Live in Gdansk. That's the shipyard in Poland where Lech Wałęsa, the great politician and ex-union man, I think, from the shipyard, plied his trade before he got into and before the wall came down, and they were all allowed to, you know, not be quite so told what to do all the time. So he went, so he came out and told everybody else what to do. Why not? Anyway, no, he didn't. He was an interesting man, and a bit like, what was the name of the one that in the Soviet one, I think, that came in, the first one, oh God, what was his name, can't remember, it'll come to me in a moment, who they both like to drink anyway, put it that way. I think the other one that came after Lawrence as well, the novelist, who was that a different country, I don't know. All these Eastern Bloc places, They're all kind of, they're not similar at all. They're all very different. But drinking seems to be one of the common themes amongst their leaders in the 80s anyway, once they were freed from the shackles of the Soviet Union. We're nearly out of time, so I'm going to stop waffling. I'm going to play one more track before we finish. This is a track that always gets me up. At the end of the evening, when, you know, in the dances, when you were kids in the village halls and stuff, and one of my all-time favourite artists, Marvin Gaye. This is Sexual Healing.

0: This is the Major.
1: This is Joe Turner.
0: Identification?
1: My name is Turner. I work for you. Now listen.
2: Identify yourself.
3: What is your designation?
1: Condor.
4: Something has happened.
5: Section 9, Department 17.
1: The section's been hit.
0: What level?
1: What level?
0: Level of damage.
1: Everybody. Dr. Lapp, Janice, Ray, Harold. Everybody is dead.
6: What is it? What is it?
3: Are you damaged?
1: Damaged? No.
0: Are you armed?
2: Identify the armament.
1: It's a 45 automatic. Will you guys bring me in, please? I'm not a field agent. I just read books.
2: This is the panic office. Section 917 may have been hit.
7: Hit confirmed.
8: It was a quality of work.
7: Clean, fast, first rate.
8: Except they overlooked one item. You say one of my people is still okay?
9: Condor, you know him?
8: No.
10: This is Condor. Who is this?
11: Deputy Director Higgins, New York Center. I'm controlling now, Condor. Where are you?
12: How come I need a code name and you don't?
13: The head of your department just came here from D.C. He's going to bring you home.
12: I've never met him.
13: No worry.
11: 2 years military service, separated 961, worked at Bell Labs Communication Research College on the GI Bill.
14: Miss Condor isn't the man his file says he is.
15: But wait a minute, I don't...
16: Get in the car. Don't make a sound. Don't be dumb.

0: hurry up. Get in. I work for the CIA. I am not a spy.
1: Your assignment for today was to go out and kidnap a girl.
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1: Have I ever denied you anything? I don't think you're gonna live much longer.
2: Well, I may surprise you.
3: We have games. What if? How many men? What would it take?
4: 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And you play games.
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5: 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He's lost. Unpredictable. He could fool a professional. Yes?
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9: Robert Redford and Faye Dunaway in danger and in love in 3 Days of the Condor.

Well, hello, cats, catesses. Yes, it's that time again. Oh, yes, you've been waiting up to all week. It's Soul Flavours with me, Anthony Pierce. And soul, as deep as you like, and then some. Yes, oh, it's supposed to be the first day of summer today, eh? I've never been as cold in my life. I haven't been cold since last November, eh? I tell ya. But worry not, cats and catters, 'cause it's hot soul and jazz here, baby. Giving a shout out to young Jan, who's just brought out a fantastic book. Yes, yes, marvellous. And young Jan in Clanbrooklyn down in Mid Wales. Yes, we've got Phil and Sophie over there in Liverpool. The Haugesund crew in Norway. And all the cats and catesses, the brothers from another mother, the sisters from another mister. Oh.

shout out to Hannah if she's listening, to Gloria, how you doing, hun? And anybody else that's listening in, yes, those in Ireland, yes, and anyone in France. And there's a young dude in Japan, used to be with us in the bands, he's out there now. Yes, Gideon, I hope he's listening, but it'll be his bedtime by now, I'm telling you.

Yes, Cass, it's cold out there. Have you seen it? It's nice, I mean, but it's a bit on the edge, you know what I mean? So the best thing you can do, bank holiday Monday. You've had a relaxing day. You've been out and about, haven't you? So just sit back, put your feet up and listen to Uncle Anthony on Soul Flavours. You know it makes sense, Cats.

And what better way to start than with Chaka Khan, Rufus, and this cracker one. Once you get started, yes, once you get started, you just can't stop.

So many times I say, it was a shame, wasn't it? Shame, that shame. This is a low-down dirty shame from the soundtrack. Okay, cats, it's pretty chilly out there, you know. Yes, it is the first day of summer, but you know, yeah, less said the better. So listen, all around the couch again.

0: yes. Oh, oh. How are you, cats? Are you well? Have you, what have you been doing today? Hey, hey. What have you been doing today?
1: What's this?
0: Well, tell me again anyway. I'll ask you again later.
1: Turn it up.
0: You gotta turn it up, cats. Cats.

Yes, you've got to turn it up indeed, eh? Bank holiday Monday, eh? It's all good because Soul Flavours is live from Vintage Radio. Yes, the beating heart of Birkenhead. Yes. Oh, I tell you what, it's been all go today, eh? I never get any time off. Yeah, I don't think I've had a holiday for about 200 years. Hey, I tell you what, hey. Well, tell me something good anyway. Yeah. Tell me something good, why don't you? Hey, well, let's try this one. This is Chaka Khan again with.

Oh, yes, that's Chaka Khan, Rufus. How good is that? Hey, excellent. I tell you what, though, what a great track. But they want to stop smoking them ciggies. Did you hear them in the back? I mean, come on, hey? It's going to be ill. And the Isleys don't do all that, do they, hey? They're like that. Who's that lady? Actually, yeah, who is that lady?

0: Oh, yes, the Isleys again. This is Vintage Radio. You're listening to me, Anthony Pearce, and it's Soul Flavours. And this is Stevie Wonder featuring Dizzy Gillespie. Do I do?
1: When I see you on the street.
0: Oh, yeah.
1: Hold on, it gets weak.
0: Come on now, all around the couch again, yeah? Yeah.

0: you do when I do my love to you? Do I do?
1: Do I do it?
0: What you do?
1: What you do?
0: When I do.

That is one of my favorite tunes. Man, I strutted my stuff on the dance floor when it was like, you know, 6 foot Adonis and things like that, you know. Yes. But anyway, less than that, what a track. That was Stevie Wonder and Do I Do featuring Dizzy Gillespie. Oh, isn't it just great? Mate of mine come in the other day, you know, and he was telling me the other night, he said, yeah, a funny one, you know. He was upstairs in the bedroom, you see, and he had all his stuff on because he listens to his things, you know. And his missus had gone out, you see. He says, I won't be long, I'll be back in a bit. So he left the back door open, He said, oh, I'm upstairs with the headphones on, doing me, you know, doing his games and all that, you know. Anyway, his missus comes in later. And she runs in and says, what's going on? He went, what? He says, where's the telly? Where's the fridge? He said, I'm just coming. He said, I heard the banging before. He said, I thought you were downstairs cleaning up. She says, you fool. And she cracked him round the back of the head. And as he was laying on the floor, he said, I thought it was you.

Just gone 10 to 9 on Monday. Is it the 4th? Eh, the 4th of May. Wow, how quick is that going? Tell you what, eh?

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1: How are you, cats? Are you well? Should we have a bit of Mesa? That's what it's all about, isn't it? Hey, a soul show wouldn't be a soul show without Mesa League. Here she is. Well, I thought it was her anyway. Is she there? I wonder, I think she might have just gone out for a break. Hey, is she not there? Oh, I said, he's giving her a shout. Oh, isn't it awful? Hey? Oh, I tell you what. Let's wait a minute. Hang on. She's coming in now. Are you there, Mesa? Hey? Well, she just went out to get to the shop. You didn't even say nothing, Mesa. Hurry up. You're on now. Isn't it awful? Just give her a chance to get ready. Oh, here we go. Yeah, I think she's all right now. She's ready. Yeah. Yeah. There you go. Are you all right, Mesa? Yeah, she's great. Oh, yeah. Let's go on, Mesa. Go on, sort it out, girl, will you? Hey?

Oh, go on, Misha, Aisha, or whatever. This is Shalimar. There it is. Oh, I need to see the doctor again, I'm telling you.

Oh, yes, that's Shalimar. How good is that? Marvellous. It's just, what time? Just 3 minutes past nine. I tell you what, doesn't time fly when you're having fun? Hey, it was only about an hour ago. It was what? 8 o'clock. Oh, yes. Now I'm going to play this from a brother from another mother, young Ricky. How are you, mate? You're relaxed. It's been a mad bank holiday, so relax, put your feet up. And this is for you, kidder. This is Stevie Wonder. My Sherry Amore.

Oh yes, Stevie Wonder. Hey, I love that so much. Do you know what? I'm going to play some more. Are you listening, Ricky, lad? Yes, I love Stevie Wonder. Well, man, when you think about the tunes he's wrote over the decades, it's genius. Get this, cats. Oh, yeah.

0: yes. You're starting me off now, Richard. Hey, honestly, once you start, you can't stop. It's great, isn't it? I could just sit in here for a whole year and just play everything, and I still wouldn't have played everything I wanted to. Oh, isn't it marvellous?
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could stand to go Brazil. Yes, it's the first day of summer. Take no notice of the frost and the snow. It's the first day of summer. Official. So here we go. This is George Duke. Brazilian love affair. Yes, indeed. This is fantastic. All around the couch, cats. I know it's a little bit chilly, but you'll get warm if you just... Just watch the dog. Don't get the dog too excited. You know it's been on the medication, eh? And watch... Don't knock the sugar over either.

0: dude is one slick cat. That's George Duke from the album Brazilian Love Affair. Title track, absolutely mint. What time is it, cats? It's 19 minutes past. And I tell you what, I'm going all Latin-y now. So I'm gonna go from Brazil over to España, because there's quite a few people over there. Hey, there we go, hey. Don't strain yourself though, cats.
1: El hustle español.
0: Oh, yes. You ready, cats? Come on.

wasn't it awful? Did you hear them in the background? They're just waiting outside, eh? They're getting too excited, them lot, you know. First of all, it's the dogs, and then it's them lot, the wolves. I mean, I haven't even got any sausage rolls in here. What's going on? Wasn't it awful? I don't know. But I'll tell you what, eh? I'm glad I've got the door locked. I really am, I tell you, eh? And I phoned the police, I phoned the zoo. Nobody knows where they come from. Oh, isn't it all?

it's just, I'm just gone, man, with all these sounds. I tell you what, honestly, isn't it marvellous? Sometimes you just want to break out and laugh.

0: Ma'am, he says you yelled at him again.
1: I yell. I just used the volume God gave me. He keep acting grown, but still on my Wi-Fi.
2: Man, whatever.
1: He can move out when he learn how to move up.
0: All right, let's keep the peace today.
1: Don't trip. Only thing lower than them grades is
3: you. Boy, you out here writing tickets like you own the place?
4: Just doing my job, ma'am.
3: Son, you look like a rent-a-cop that got left on layaway.
4: That's cold, ma'am.
3: Cold? Baby, that's a light breeze.
5: Son, you out here trying to look tough, but you built like a refrigerator with arms. Don't puff your chest at me.
0: Ma'am.
5: Don't ma'am me. You got them baby cheeks and thinking you intimidating. Boy, I've been... Now listen here, big man. You knocked on my door like you paying the mortgage. You don't pay no bills here, do you?
4: No, ma'am.
5: Then quit knocking like the IRS, all right?
4: Yes, ma'am.
5: Why your vest so tight? You look like a can of busted biscuits.
4: Go on, take
5: a deep breath before you pop a seam. I ain't pet.
6: You ain't riding me no ticket, baby. I've been driving longer than you've been alive.
7: Ma'am, you were going 40 in a 25.
6: And you were born slow, so what's your excuse?
8: Ma'am, go ahead and tell him what you just told me.
9: I said, son, them shoes look like they lost the custody battle for your ankles.
8: Oh, come on.
9: That hoodie, it's hanging on for dear life like a hairline at 25. Boy, get a mirror.
8: Yo.
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20: 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It's the OJ's. I love music.

0: not any plan, man. The plan of plans, man. 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Yo, think about it. A house party.
1: Oh, house party?
0: Yo, man, not just any house party. 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

Song classic, baby. Oh, man. How are you, cats? Anyway, you're listening to Vintage Radio Soul Flavours with me, Anthony Pierce. What time is it? Well, the other clock, you see, the other clock up there, which I glance at, is not working, you see. It's the digital one, you see. The analogue one's on top, and it's working fine. But the digital one's gone all haywire, you see. So I'm going by the analogue clock. And to me, it's just gone 9:55. Hey, you see, we've got another hour. And of course, on a Saturday night, I'm coughing here. On a Saturday night from 10 till 1, it's repeated, like lots of different ones, because we've got also Sunday, Richard Wall's Sunday selection with, of course, Richard Wall, and then 7 till 9, Sunday night, Rock Calf with Paul, all-time music gates with our greats with our Mark, Monday 12 till 2, oh, and then Monday, it's so good, 2 p.m. till 4, then the Hodgepodge Show with Barry Prescott. Then 6 till 8, something for everyone with our Colette. Yes, yes, yes. Still haven't got that tenor back on. I'll give loads of requests in though, anyway. But it goes on, and they all get repeated. So, you know, keep listening to Vintage Radio. Yes, it's the beating heart of Birkenhead. Yes, here we go. Shall we go? Yes, I'm not sure where, but let's go. Soul classic, kids, and this is a soul classic from Earth, Wind & Fire called You, here on Soul Flavour.

Oh yes, that's Earth, Wind & Fire from an album, Faces, You. That's a beautiful track. It's just gone 10 o'clock, isn't it?

0: Oh yes, that's Incognito. 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Deeper. I'm driving deeper. Oh, absolute soul classic.
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0: This is such a soul classic. This is Stevie Wonder off the album Songs in the Key of Life. Black Man.

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6: 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From the Prince of Soul, Will Downing. He's falling.

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Me estoy.

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Morning on his island, somewhere where I'd like to be right now, somewhere preferably hot and sunny, and there's lots of them islands out there. You're listening to me, Anthony Pearce, on Vintage Radio. Now then, we've had a soul classic, haven't we? Let's carry on with the soul a little bit more up to date. This is Frank McComb featuring Mesa Leak again. Oh, how

0: If you have no confidence in self, you are twice defeated in the race of life. 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Marcus Garvey.
1: Thanks, Pops.

That was Al Jarreau, a live album in the studio, an album called Tenderness from a while back. Beautiful. How are you, cats? I hope you're all really nice and settled. Yes, because it's going into the wee small hours, isn't it?

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This is George Benson, Love Dance.

isn't that just beautiful? That's Natalie Cole, Gingy. And I just have maybe one more to play out, but I'll just say my good nights now. Thank you so much for listening. I hope you're all well, relaxed, and ready for your Zeds. Take care. I hope you've had a lovely bank holiday. I'll be back next week. Until then, God bless, watch over you, take care, and enjoy tomorrow, because it'll be nice, whether it rains or shines. Night-night.

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1: Coming up in June, 18th June to Sunday the 21st of June at Tallulah's Emporium, New Brighton. It's a jazz weekend, so check that out and get yourself along. And Mike Hughes has arranged that. Put a lot of work into it. It's worth going to. I'll be going at some point during that weekend. All right, see you for now. We're moving on to the Garden Party Radio.

0: Good morning and welcome to this week's edition of The Garden Party. My name is John Jenkins and there's a bloke sitting face me. What's your name, mate?
1: You've forgotten. My name.
0: Remind me who you are.
1: I'm David Nixon.
0: Oh, good. Good to see you. Hey, you've done well over the last few weeks.
1: Yeah.
0: And, especially the ones that you weren't on.
1: We've had a few guests in. I've done a few on my own, as you'll know.
0: I've been listening to.
1: Welcome back, John.
0: Yeah, welcome back, John. Yeah, they finally let me out for good behaviour.
1: So you're not stopping long then.
0: Yeah, so I'm not sure whether better lock that door, hadn't I? Yeah, so hope everyone's been okay. I have been listening. I didn't listen to last week's one because I went to Leeds to watch Jade Helliwell, and you saw her in Manchester a few days before me.
1: I did.
0: But yeah, I had the two with Mark Vormawar. You need to tell Mark to put his mouth on the microphone. I mean, he has got a big mouth, but it doesn't reach the microphone.
1: Yeah, you mentioned that. You're the only one that said it, though. I don't know.
0: Oh, well, yeah, you know, yeah. I'm professional, you say, you know.
1: Yeah, right.
0: Yeah.
1: But, are we sure about that?
0: Yeah. But, I enjoyed the shows, yeah. Yeah.
1: Mike Howell says, welcome back, John.
0: Oh, thank
1: and
0: you.
1: And on time.
0: And on time. All right, yeah, yeah.
1: Yeah, you were in 5 minutes early. Well done.
0: Yeah.
1: Well done. It's a new era.
0: Yeah, could be.
1: Let's get on with some music, hey, John.
0: Okay.
1: Go on, introduce the first song.
0: Yeah, well, you know, back to some of my choices now, so the quality's going to go right up, isn't it?
1: Yeah, that's right, yeah.
0: So this is an old one. We'll see if people remember it from the 70s. You will do.